The time is 24 minutes before 6. This is the FM studios of the Bauchi Radio Corporation resuming transmission for today, Monday, 27th of July, 2026.

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1: On behalf of the staff, management of the Bauchi Radio Corporation, most especially my colleague Atielwa Transmitting End, the man to ensure it's loud and clear, I'll be your friend and guide on radio. My name is Tuka Manzo. From all of us to all of you, this is a saying good morning as we once again welcome you on board the morning transmission. Today, of course, being Monday, the 27th day in the month of July, 2026. Let's quickly go into our program schedule to highlight you on what is expected to be transmitted live on the station. Immediately after the parade of program parade, of course, we'll take you on our first segment for this morning, and that's going to be Morning Express. The program you're going to listen to is Rise and Shine. It will take our time to 5 minutes before six, when we shall bring you the program Tafarkin's Era. At top of the hour six, we shall be taking you to our newsroom for the broadcast of the morning news, and thereafter we'll come back to take you on the second part of the program, Rise and Shine. Don't forget, at a quarter to seven, we'll bring you Spotlight. 7 o'clock will be a time for us to link up with Abuja Network Studios for network news presentation. And back from Abuja Network Studios later this morning at 8, you shall be kept entertained with some beautiful interludes. Up till it's 9, when we hope to bring you the first Hausa segment for today, which is Guerrilla Way. But in between time and then, of course, we'll be keeping you posted to programs that will be emanating, coming for your listening pleasure. At 9, of course, we'll be stepping into the first Hausa segment, and the program we'll begin with on the Hausa segment will be a request program in Hausa, Zaben Safi. At 10 o'clock, it will be time for the program Daga Majalisin Al-Qurani. 10:30, we'll bring you Labarun Wasani, which is a sports update in Hausa. The World News broadcast comes up at 11 o'clock later this morning. At 11:15, we'll bring you the program Dadang Gari, which will take our time to 11:30, when it will be time for the program Zauren Masu Soraru. Well, these are some out of what we hope to bring to you live from this medium for your listening delight. We have other segments

other programs to come on Rana Mudung Aiki. It's from 12 midday. And of course, Derima Hutterbauer, which will be our last segment for the day. That will be coming up tonight at 8 p.m. And there are lined up of special programs on that, those segments actually, to keep you company. We do hope you will stay with us to enjoy all these special features. My saro, barka muda sadwa, wana safia kiyotiki watu litinin, ashirinda bakwe, kawatang bakwe shikara ta dubu biuda ashirinda shida. 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Time check, it's almost a quarter before 6. Good morning on this note as we welcome you on board the first segment, Morning Express, and the program Rise and Shine.

that the morning has begun, and that's why we decided to begin the morning in such a special way to ensure that you are given, yes, songs that will inspire you, songs that will, you know, make you as a human have a rethink of what you do to progress in life. There are so many things that is expected of us as humans, as individuals, and as citizens. There are so many things expected of us as, yes, family members and probably the breadwinner in a family. So for you to achieve all this, you know, you just need to sit back, relax, listen to some good music, and probably have some plans. You lay out your plans on what you need to achieve in life. It will make it more easier when it comes to giving out accountability. Well, don't forget, you're still listening to your most favorite frequency, 94.6 FM radio, Bauchi.

0: 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Here is the news read by Tuka Manzo. First, the main items. Bauchi State Universal Basic Education Board assures Farm One of support to boost education in Bauchi. Muslim cleric in the state urges Nigerians to shun immorality. Nigerian Union of Journalists and Ratau honor the managing director of Radio Kanu in recognition of his effort in securing permanent appointment for 51 workers. This news is streaming live on PRC Bauchi mobile app, TuneIn, Radio Gallery, Radio Garden and my Tuna radio apps. You can also download BRC Bauchi mobile app on Play Store and App Store or visit our website on www.brcradiobauchi.org and other social media handles. Now, details of the news in full. The Bauchi State Universal Basic Education Board, SUBEB, has reaffirmed its commitment to partnering with the Federation of Muslim Women's Association of Nigeria, FOMWAN, to improve the standard of education across the state. The Permanent Commissioner 2 of the Board, Alhaji Idris Ahmed Hardawa, gave the assurance while receiving the newly inaugurated executives of FOMWAN, Bauchi State Chapter, during a courtesy visit to the Board's headquarters. Alhaji Idris Ahmed Hardawa said SUBEB remains committed to collaborating with organizations whose objectives align with the government's drive to expand access to quality basic education. Hardawa assured the association of the board's readiness to provide the necessary support towards the growth and development of the education sector. According to him, SUBEB was established to work with relevant stakeholders and development partners in promoting quality education, noting that FOMWAN's visits came at an appropriate time as the board seeks stronger partnerships to enhance educational service delivery. He commended the association for recognizing the important role of SUBEB in educational development and congratulated the newly elected executives. Earlier in her remark, the Amira of FOMWAN, Hajia Lami Umar Hassan, said the visit was aimed at seeking collaboration with SUBEB to improve the condition of schools owned by the association across the state. She traced the history of FOMWAN in Bauchi State to 1986, a year after its establishment at the national level in 1985, explaining that the organization was founded to promote da'awa, support women and children, and carry out community development programs. Hajia Lami Umar Hassan disclosed that FOMWAN currently operates more than 20 nursery, primary and secondary schools across the 20 local government areas of the state. She noted that three of the schools located in Bauchi Metropolis require urgent support in the areas of renovation, provision of teaching and learning equipment, and deployment of qualified teachers. She added that the association's activities are carried on four strategic areas of education, health, da'awa, and humanitarian services, through which it continues to contribute to the welfare and development of communities across Bauchi State. The chief imam of Alhaji Barau Jumat Mosque in Bauchi, Malam Kabiru Ali Saheh, has attributed many of Nigeria's current challenges to what he described as increasing moral and spiritual decay in society. He made the remarks while delivering a religious sermon to Muslim faithful in Bauchi. According to the Islamic scholar, practices such as homosexuality, adultery, the desecration and burning of the Holy Quran, and the election of what he described as ungodly leaders are among the actions that have attracted hardship and misfortune to the country. Malam Saheh further stated that the nation's problems extend beyond the reported incidents of Quran desecration. He also condemned acts of ritual killings, witchcraft, murder, and the alleged burial of children with animals such as rams or donkeys for ritual purposes, describing them as grave sins that provoke divine punishment. The cleric urged Muslims to remain steadfast in their faith and uphold moral values, stressing the importance of obedience to the teachings of Islam and respect for the sanctity of the Holy Quran. He called on Nigerians to shun all forms of immoral and criminal behavior, emphasizing that genuine repentance, righteousness, and the promotion of justice and good leadership are essential for achieving peace, stability, and national progress. A 22-year-old man has been arrested by operatives of the Bauchi State Police Command for alleged impersonation, criminal trespass, attempted rape, and thefts at Malikiya College of Health, Old GRA Bauchi. The command's public relations officer, SP Nafiu Abubakar Habib, disclosed this in a statement issued to journalists, saying the suspect, identified as Ahmed Saleh of Kobi area in Bauchi local government area, was apprehended following a distress call received from the college on July 24, 2026. According to the police, preliminary investigation revealed that at about 2:30 a.m. on the same day, the suspect allegedly gained unlawful access to the female student's hostel while dressed in a full police camouflage uniform. He reportedly claimed to be attached to Garo Security Service, Bauchi, in an apparent attempt to deceive residents of the hostel. The statement added that the divisional police officer of B Division immediately deployed a team of detectives and patrol officers to the scene where the suspect was arrested. The police camouflage uniform allegedly worn during the incident was recovered as an exhibit. Further investigations also linked the suspect to a series of reported theft cases within the hostel premises. The suspect remains in police custody as the investigations continue. Police said he would be charged to court upon the conclusion of the investigation. Meanwhile, the Commissioner of Police CP Sani Omolori Aliyu cautioned individuals and private security outfits against impersonating security agents and reaffirmed the command's commitment to safeguarding lives and property, particularly within and around educational institutions across Bauchi State. Don't allow yourself to be used in destroying lives. The person using you will never use his child. This news broadcast comes to you from 94.6 FM Bauchi. The news is also streaming live on BRC Bauchi mobile app, TuneIn, Radio Gallery, Radio Garden, and MyTuna radio apps. You can also download BRC Bauchi mobile app on Play Store and App Store, or visit our website on www.brcradiobauchi.org and other social media handles. The Nigerian Union of Journalists, NUJ, and the Radio, Television, Theatre and Arts Workers Union of Nigeria, RATAU, Radio Kano chapter, have honored the managing director of Radio Kano, Elijah Bukar Adamu Rano, in recognition of his effort in securing permanent employment for 51 workers following the approval of Kano State Governor Alhaji Abba Kabir Yusuf. The recognition was announced in a statement issued by the assistant chairman of RATAU Radio Kano chapter, Comrade Mubarak Usman Obaye Kofar Wambay, on behalf of the leadership of both unions, including the chairman of the NUJ Radio Kano chapter, Comrade Abdusalam Naia Gwamaja, and the chairman of the RATAU Radio Kano chapter, Comrade Ibrahim Maraya. According through the statement, the union described Alhaji Abubakar Ademurano as a leader committed to the welfare and development of staff, praising his leadership for facilitating the employment of 51 workers. The statement noted that the decision to honor the Radio Kano Managing Director followed a joint meeting of the two unions held under the leadership of the Kano State Ratao Chairman, Comrade Babangida Mahamuda, alongside the Kano State NUJ Treasurer, Comrade Nura Bala Anjigi, and executives of the Radio Kano chapter of both unions. While congratulating the newly employed staff, Ratao and NUJ urged them to demonstrate dedication, integrity and professionalism in the discharge of their duties to contribute meaningfully to the growth and development of the broadcasting industry. The unions also commended Governor Abubakar Yusuf for his administration's commitment to creating employment opportunities and improving the welfare of the people of Kano State. The Katsina State Police Command has arrested one Ibrahim Usman, age 37, a suspected notorious drug trafficker found in possession of large illicit substances. The operatives of the command, while on routine visibility patrol along the Mashi to Birnin Kuka border axis, intercepted and arrested the suspect based on credible intelligence. This was contained in a statement issued by DSP Abubakar Sadiq Aliyu. He said upon a thorough search, the suspect was found in possession of 28 blocks of dried leaves, strongly suspected to be cannabis sativa. During interrogation, the suspect confessed to trafficking the illicit substance with the intent to distribute and sell it within Katsina State and beyond. The suspect is in custody as investigation proceeds, where he will be charged to court upon the conclusion of the investigation. He pointed out that the Commissioner of Police, Katsina State Command, C.P. Ali Umar Fage, reaffirmed the command's unwavering commitment in the fight against drug peddling and abuse. DSP Abubakar Sadiq Aliyu warned drug traffickers and criminal elements to cease or face the full wrath of the law. He further appreciated members of the public for continued support of the command in the ongoing fight against crime and criminality across the state. Now to end the news, a recap of the main points again. Bauchi State Universal Basic Education Board assures Form 1 of support to boost education in Bauchi. Muslim cleric in the state urges Nigerians to shun immorality. Nigerian Union of Journalists and Ratao honored the managing director of Radio Kano in recognition of his effort in securing permanent appointments for 51 workers. That's the news. Good morning and many thanks for listening.
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3: My first Hausa in-law visit, I nearly called 911 after one crush of Mr. Chef Keys, and my mayor who cast for fluently. Even the grumpy Auntie Amina asked for takeaway.
4: Savor the taste of culture with a two-finger crush of Mr. Chef Beef, Dawa Dawa, and mixed spices seasoning cubes. 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
3: My first house I love visit. I nearly called 911 after one crush of Mr. Chef Keys. And my mayor who can spoke fluently. Even the grumpy auntie Amina asked for takeaway.
4: Savor the taste of culture with a two-finger crush of Mr. Chef Beef. 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
3: 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Now I am. But why?
12: No, she said this big bull bag of rice no get the new big bull holographic seal.
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folks, you're listening to BRC 294.6, The Pride of the People. Well, this is something done by Coco T, and it's something called Come Again. Yes, we'll surely come again as long as your dial is permanently locked up on this frequency, The Pride of the People, 94.6 FM Radio Bauchi. Some 25 minutes away from 6 is our studio time check. Would like to, on this note, welcome you back from the newsroom, of course, where you listen to the broadcast of the morning news. Join us later in the day at about 11 for another round of the news, when we shall bring you the broadcast of the world news. In between time and then at 7, we hope to link up with Abuja Network Studios for network news presentation. Well, it's a bright, beautiful, fulfilling Monday morning, the 27th day in the month of July 2026. Well, as you can see, the month is gradually rolling and coming to an end. Well, do not celebrate saying the month is actually ending, but then what have you been able to achieve in the month of July? Well, this is one thing we've always been preaching on radio, people to set out goals and targets of what they want to achieve and have records so that they can look back and see where they have made progress to improve upon and where they've not been able to meet up, to see what they can do in order to correct their anomalies. Yes, and this is what you should be doing, giving account of your stewardship yourself. Don't wait people to judge and tell you about your achievement, but you should be able to talk about your achievements as well, so that you can encourage others. As you listen to us, wherever you are, I just want you to know that today is a very special day. Take it just like, yes, your birthday, where you can show happiness, joy, and want people to hang around you. Always hang around a day like this, because it's good for you to think of making positive contributions towards societal development. As you can see, obligations here, we give back to the society. We try to remind you of those things that you know, but sometimes we tend to forget them. But we are not teaching you, but just reminding you of what you already know, that it is obligatory on you to ensure that you keep practicing what you have been taught, like being morally disciplined, being somebody with empathy, somebody who wants to see the progress of himself, his people, his society, his state, his country, and even the world. These are positive contributions that we must think of how to, you know, tender it, render it where necessary. Welcome to the second part of the program, which is called Rise and Shine, and it's on our first English segment for this Monday morning, Morning Express. And yes, as you think of positive steps to take today, don't forget that we are here ready to guide you, because we're going to be giving you quality songs, quality time, and of course value for your time. Whatever time you spend listening to us is going to be a valued time for you and us, as those who decimate the information to your doorsteps. Okay, let's step away from Coco T, who just did something called Come Again. Well, you'll be surprised that we are trying to entertain you this morning with some good reggae, old reggae songs. Well, it's good to actually, you know, have varieties of songs that you play. You play old songs, modern songs, current songs, and, you know, old reggae's. You have lovers rock, of course. You also have dance hall, which we are playing for you right now, and I've got something cute on the line, and this one is going to be a song actually from, yes, the guy who goes by the name Maxi Priest. And Maxi Priest will be doing this one, he calls Just a Little Bit Longer.

Oh yes, it has never sounded so good anywhere or sounded better like on 94.6 FM Radio Bauchi. This is the program which is called Rise and Shine, your morning tonic, of course, where we get you informed, enlightened, and of course educated right here on board. Well, this is something, of course, we took from Maxi Priest. I'm sure you know Maxi Priest very well. Just a little bit longer is what he calls that one. You just hold on just a little bit longer. Like we promised you, we're going to give you quality songs, quality time, and value for your time. Well, as you get ready for today's challenge, you know, every day comes with its kind of challenges, and these challenges are believed to be temporary measures that actually ginger us, build us up for greater challenges to come. Life is not actually an easy journey. You must come across hurdles, potholes, you can name them, but of course it just need one to, you know, be resilient. Yes, once you are resilient, you'll be able to succeed and achieve your goal. You know, sometimes people prefer to celebrate what we call results. I don't believe in that notion or narrative of saying you celebrate good result, but it's good for us to celebrate resilience, because that resilience is what actually gives out a good result. Okay, some 25 minutes before the hour of 7. Still on BRC 294.6 FM Radio Bauchi. Okay, let's step away from Maxi Priest right now and bring in Coco T for the second time. And this one, he's something he simply entitles Hurry Up and

Gonge Corridor, where you're still on to BRC 294.6, the pride of the people. Variety, they say, is the taste of life. Of course, you know, I told you, of course, giving out variety songs, and this way is what should be reckoned with. You know, you have varieties of songs that you play, and sometimes you play them not because you want to listen to them, but because you want your listener to have a wonderful time listening to the radio. And that's exactly what we're doing here, taking you you know, in different directions when it comes to giving out the kind of music we play. These ones are, of course, some beautiful tropical lovers rock. That's what we're doing this morning, trying to ensure that you get variety, quality songs, quality time, and value for your time. Would like to, on this note, sincerely apologize for not able to come up with the program this morning, Spotlight, due to some unavoidable circumstances. But do join us again next week, hopefully, when we shall bring you the program Spotlight. In between time and then, let's continue to glide. Let's continue to smile. Let's continue to dream. Not just dream, but dream very, very big. Some 10 minutes before 7, that's our studio time check for now.

Yes, still right here with us, wherever you are, whatever you're doing. Well, don't forget, before you leave your homes this morning, advisably put off all electrical appliances, of course, to avoid the avoidable, and ensure that if you are lucky to be among those who have tricycles, motorcycles, vehicles, make sure they're in good order before you embark on any journey, okay? And as you use our major streets in town, highways, take it easy on your speed limits. Watch out for zebra crossings as well. Let's try to save a life. You know, when you see something, you say something as well. Well, to parents, of course, I know, you know, the kids, some have finished their examinations. Some probably will be finishing this week. Wherever it is, let's ensure that we do the right thing at the right time. Some 5 minutes before 7, don't forget at 7, we hope to link up with Abuja Network Studios for Network News presentation.

0: Uniting the people and uniting the nation. The time is 7 o'clock. Very good morning to you and welcome to the news on the network service of Radio Nigeria. I am Orville Kunje. I'm reading with
1: Harriet Adams. Good morning. The headlines. 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Kaduna State Government distributes fertilizer to more than 100,000 farmers. Correspondent examines thriving businesses during rainy season. The spotlight is on Austanomics, rewriting the economic future for people in Nassau State.
0: 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Now the news in detail. The Governor of the Central Bank of Nigeria, CBN, Mr. Olaemi Tadoso, and the Director General of the World Trade Organization, WTO, Dr. Ngozi Okonjo-Iweala, are to lead the 7th African Emerging Markets Forum in Abuja. A statement by the CBN says the forum underscores the shared commitment of the Central Bank of Nigeria and its partners to strengthening regional cooperation, advancing evidence-based policy making, and promoting innovative solutions that enhance Africa's resilience and support sustainable, inclusive economic growth. The 7th African Emerging Markets Forum convened senior policymakers, central bankers, ministers, development partners, private sector leaders, and leading economies from Africa and around the world to examine practical policy responses to an increasingly uncertain global economic environment. With the theme Building Resilience Amidst Geo-Economic Uncertainties, the 7th African Emerging Markets Forum will headline the Kadoso Okonjo-Iweala Fireside Dialogue that explores how African economies can build resilience, sustain reform momentum, deepen regional integration, and unlock long-term growth amid an increasingly fragmented global economy.
1: Similarly, Nigeria and the African Development Bank, AFDB, are calling for stronger African control over the continent's vast mineral resources, advocating data sovereignty, regional collaboration, and strategic financing as essential to ensure mineral-rich countries derive greater economic value from their natural assets. Addressing fellow ministers from Africa's mineral-producing countries in Abidjan during the Ministerial Forum on Critical Minerals Value Chain and Beneficiation Pathways for African Transformation, the Minister of Solid Minerals Development, Dr. Dele Alake, called for a strategic approach to interdependence and regional cooperation, stressing that the continent's vast mineral wealth could generate far greater benefits if countries worked together. Dr. Alake described the long-standing reliance of African countries on the Australian Joint Ore Reserves Committee as outdated standard for estimating and publicly reporting mineral exploration results. He advocated the adoption of the Pan-African Resource Reporting Code, a homegrown framework established by the African Mineral Development Center for public reporting of minerals and energy resources to promote transparency, consistency, and ethical competence certification across Africa's mining and energy sectors. In a remark, the president of the African Development Bank, Dr. Sidi Tah, highlighted the paradoxes confronting Africa despite its enormous mineral wealth, to include contradiction between Africa's vast size and resources and its limited global influence.
0: The Minister of Education, Dr. Tunja Alausa, says education will remain the driving force behind President Bola Tinubu's vision to build in a $1 trillion Nigerian economy. He said federal government sustained investment in human capital development, skills acquisition, and tertiary education reforms are laying the foundation for long-term national prosperity. In a statement, the minister says the administration is deliberately repositioning Nigeria's education sector to produce a globally competitive workforce capable of meeting the country's development needs while supplying highly skilled professionals to Africa and international labor market. According to him, the federal government is transforming Nigeria's youthful population into a demographic dividend by expanding access to quality education and equipping young people with the knowledge and skills required to thrive in an increasingly competitive global economy. The minister said one of the administration's major interventions has been the aggressive expansion of admission into health-related programs to address long-standing shortages of critical professionals. He said that annual enrollment into nursing schools increased from about 20,000 students before the current administration assumed office to approximately 50,000 students, while admissions into medicine, pharmacy, and dentistry also expanded significantly. Dr. Alausa expressed confidence that the reforms will, within the next few years, eliminate the shortage of healthcare professionals as thousands of newly trained graduates enter the workforce. On social harmony within Nigeria's tertiary institutions. Dr. Rawsa accredited President Tinubu's leadership style, anchored on dialogue, trust, and mutual respect for restoring confidence between the federal government and academic and non-academic staff unions.
1: Meanwhile, the Oboyin state government has approved a smart education project for 43 secondary schools across the state to install teaching and learning through digital technology and artificial intelligence. The Commissioner for Information and State Orientation in Oboyin state, Chief Ikewa Omebe, made this known in Abakiliki while briefing newsmen on the outcome of the state executive council meeting. Chief Omebe explained that the project would involve the deployment of 989 smart interactive boards in classrooms and laboratories, alongside the establishment of 43 dedicated artificial intelligence education classrooms. He said that the initiative also includes virtual laboratories for physics and chemistry with more than 500 pre-installed experiments, learning management systems, artificial intelligence education platform, and 5,000 wireless number pads to enhance classroom interaction. Chief Omebe emphasized that the project is designed to equip students with digital literacy, artificial intelligence knowledge, and technological skills required to compete in a rapidly evolving global digital economy, thereby positioning Ebonyi State as a leader in technology-driven education in Nigeria. He also announced that the council approved the submission of the 2025 Ebonyi State Business Enabling Reforms Action Plan Progress Report, a critical requirement for the state to qualify for the implementation of the World Bank-supported State Action on Business Enabling Reforms Program in 2026.
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6: The National Broadcast Academy, EKJ Lagos, announces another set of basic courses in broadcast presentation, broadcast production, broadcast journalism, broadcast engineering, digital marketing, digital studio management, information and communication technology from August 10th to September 18, 2026. Lectures hold Monday to Friday from 9 a.m. for 6 weeks. Prospective candidates must be B or HND holder, school cert holder with credit in 5 subjects including English language, may be considered. Admission form can be obtained at the National Broadcast Academy, 1A Adekunle Tajiri Way, Ikeja, GRA Lagos. For further information, call 4805-307-8029 or 4803-394-1805. For hostel accommodation, please call 4802-364-6683 or go on the social media platform, facebook.com/abacademy.ng. Announcer, the management.
0: Radio Nigeria, uplifting the people and uniting the nation. The Ministry of Defense has reaffirmed its commitment to collaborate with the National Identity Management Commission, NIMC, to strengthen national security through the implementation of the NIMC's Act 2026. Minister of Defense, retired General Christopher Musa, stated this while receiving the Director General of NIMC, Dr. Adesoye Kuka Odusote, and her management team in Abuja. In a statement, retired Secretary General Musa explains that accurate and reliable data is critical to tackling security threats, stressing that effective identity verification will improve security operations and interagency collaboration. Earlier, the Director General and Chief Executive Officer, National Identity Management Commission, NIPSE, Dr. Abisoye Koka Odusote, said the partnership will support the implementation of the NIPSE Act 2026 and strengthen Nigeria's digital identity system. Both leaders agreed that a secured identity ecosystem will enhance intelligence sharing and improve national security.
5: Meanwhile, the Joint Task Force Northwest, Operation Fasanyama, has successfully rescued 48 kidnapped victims following a rapid response to a terrorist attack in Kaura Namoda local government area of Zamfara State. In a statement by the media information officer for the Joint Task Force Northwest, Operation Fasanyama, Lieutenant Colonel Aliyu Danja, said the incident unfolded in the early hours of yesterday when approximately 40 motorcycles carrying alleged group of terrorists invaded the community. Lieutenant Colonel Aliyu Danja noted that the terrorists rounded up numerous residents with the intent of forcing them into the nearby bush. However, swift response to a distress call by the troops belonging to Sector 2, who on arrival at the scene engaged the assailants in an intense exchange of gunfire, compelling the attackers to abandon their captives and flee. He said the prompt military intervention ensured the safe retrieval of 48 abducted persons, with one civilian who tragically lost his life during that initial attack, while two others sustained gunshot injuries were promptly rushed to hospital for medical care.
0: The Minister of State for Defense, Dr. Bello Matawalle, has directed Operation Fasanyama and all military formations engaged in counter-terrorism operations across the region, particularly Zamfara, Kebbi, Katsina, Sokoto, and Kaduna states, to intensify their efforts and adopt every lawful and necessary measure to eliminate terrorist activities through surgical operations without mercy. In a statement, Dr. Bello Matawalle expresses his condolences to the people of Ungudu and other communities in Zamfara state affected by the recent terrorist attacks that occurred. He further instructed senior military commanders overseeing the most volatile operational areas to strengthen surveillance and increase patrols aimed at identifying and destroying terrorist hideouts before their launch further attacks. The minister reaffirmed the federal government's commitment to restoring peace and ensuring security despite the recent escalation of reported attacks in some areas across the northwest.
5: Rates at which youths are involved in political sorcery and violence before, during and after elections has continued to raise concerns amongst Nigerians. In this special report, correspondent Jamilu Abubakar explains the causes of political thuggery amongst youths in the Northeast and measures that they need to be taken or they need to take to address the menace.
0: Alright, before we come to that story, the Borno State Governor, Professor Babagana Zulum, has announced plans to close the internally displaced persons IDP camp in Onuga as part of the state's ongoing resettlement program. The move follows the successful closure of the Bama IDP camp and the planned shutdown of the Oza camp. Speaking during a visit to Onuga, Governor Zulum said the resettlement process will be voluntary, stressing that no displaced persons will be compelled to return to any community against their wishes. He explained that consultations with IDPs will continue over the next 4 months before the relocation begins, noting that the exercise will be carried out in a dignified manner. The governor also inspected ongoing construction of resettlement houses in Amarua, Onduga local government area, and later visited Maiwa in neighboring Mafa local government area, where additional housing units are being built for returning displaced persons. The housing estates are being provided with essential facilities, including a primary healthcare center, portable water supply and other basic infrastructure to support sustainable resettlement.
5: We are now ready with that report from Jamilu Abubakar, which is examining the causes of political sorcery among youths in the Northeast and measures needed to take and to address this menace.
7: Youth camp thuggery is the recruitment and use of violent individuals or groups by displaced politicians to intimidate opponents, disrupt elections, and manipulate political outcomes. These groups are often deployed to hijack ballot boxes, threaten voters, and incite chaos during campaigns. This situation has created a breeding ground for largely unengaged youth to serve as willing hands to become political thugs for perpetrators of political and economic violence, which is presently spreading across the nation. A lecturer with Gombe State University, Professor Umar Adamu, attributed part of the problem to illiteracy and lack of proper upbringing on the part of the youths, as well as the activities of selfish politicians. Professor Adamu, however, said say the solution to the problem lies with not the government alone, but with parents and the society in general.
8: Parents have a responsibility to make sure that they are up and going in terms of making their children to become better citizens. The society also have to come together to make sure that the youth display good conduct for the benefit of the entire society. The government also have to come in to make sure that all sorts of crimes committed by the youth have been tackled.
7: He advised the youth to shun the arts and embrace skills acquisition to become productive members of the society. But how do parents see the learners? Ms. Aisha Abubakar is a resident of Gombe and a mother of three boys.
9: I will never allow politicians to use my children for dog green. No matter amount of money that they are going to give them. What happened to their children? What they do, they use your children during election, immediately after election, they dump them. What if they kill them?
7: For Halima Kabir, the solution to the problem is raising children responsibly and religiously.
9: As a mother, advising mothers, fathers to train their children in the way of God so that it will be difficult for them to be influenced with drug or ammunition.
7: The youth leader, Ali Hussein, explained why politicians target the youth for such acts.
10: Politicians usually recruit these youths because they are physically able, they are at their young age, and at the same time, they are unemployed, whether graduate or skilled or not skilled, and they are seeking very easy money.
7: A former political talk shared his experience and his reason for repenting.
11: They give us money, they give us instruction, go and destroy things that belong to our people. Immediately we burn, we vote, we cause violence, not because it is our fight, but because they made us believe. We later realized the truth, they just use us. The moment the election was over, they dump us.
7: The solution to political thuggery in Nigeria requires a multifaceted approach that addresses the root causes of youth vulnerability, poverty, unemployment, and poor civic education, alongside strict enforcement of electoral laws to hold sponsors accountable. In Gombe, Jamilu Abubakar, Radio Nigeria.
0: Many unemployed graduates in Benue State resorted to commercial motorcycling, popularly known as Okada business, to make ends meet due to unavailability of white-collar jobs. Abraham Awondo in this report examines the benefits and challenges faced by this category of people who operate in Makurdi, the state capital.
12: Many motorcycle riders in Makurdi are either university graduates, diploma, or NCE holders that were thrown out without employment opportunities by the government and private sectors. Some of them obtained their motorcycles on hire purchase, while others bought it from their owners with an agreement to be paying between 20,000 naira and 30,000 naira weekly. In an interview, the Okada riders noted that the business has been helping them to take care of themselves and families, while others lamented the risk they encountered daily, such as accidents, theft, motorcycle snatching and gunfights, inability to meet up with the daily or weekly returns. Chuma Nkeka shared his experience with an armed robber in Makurdi, but noted that through the Okada business, two of his children are being sponsored to the university where he pays rent and provides food for the family.
13: Kill somebody, we don't know that person.
14: I don't think so. They came behind and shoot the guy on top of my bike.
13: It's not because of God.
14: They think you can affect me, but thank God.
12: Gabriel Ake, who graduated from the Benue State Polytechnic Opoku, appeal to the government to provide more jobs opportunities for the teaming unemployed graduates.
15: I was having some challenges. I don't have money to do business. The only thing I enter into is Okada business, and it has been helping me, and I used to manage with my family to get daily job.
12: A graduate of public administration at the Fadagasu University, Makurdi, Friday Ugbeni, explained that he became a commercial motorcyclist after searching for white-collar jobs for 5 years. But to no avail. In Makurdi, Abraham Awondo, Radio Nigeria.
5: Moving to education stories now, experts have got the federal government initiative to reevaluate the nation's educational system to ensure quality learning. While expressing divergent opinions on the initiative, they however suggested modalities to achieve its set objectives. Correspondent Mario Njoku tells us more.
16: Recently, the federal government conducted a major national learning assessment, NLA, which targeted both the public and private schools across the federation. The objectives were to generate reliable baseline data, improve curriculum, and guide the future education policy. However, the special experts say the right approach to achieving desired aims of the policy must be adopted for it to be successful. In this regard, the public relations officer for the Universal Basic Education Commission, UBEC, in Rivers State, Mr. Justice Amadi, suggests a holistic assessment framework which encompasses school quality indicators, national learning results, and exam performance.
17: The improvement, retention, completion, and dropout rates should also be considered. Teachers' quality, availability of learning materials, school infrastructures, attendance. This will provide policymakers with a more comprehensive picture and enable evidence based reforms that can genuinely improve educational outcomes.
16: Very often, lack of inclusion has been identified as a major setback in any policy formulation in the country. This explains the reason an education consultant, Mr. Morris Ogu, expresses doubt in the success of the policy, citing the neglect of major stakeholders in the policy development.
17: We will actually be defended. Why? Because there are little or nothing in terms of awareness creation on bill to drive this policy. The school heads, the directors, the principals, the teachers are not informed. Good governance quality is good and very well welcome, but could have advised that they do more of awareness creation.
16: A country like Nigeria, where policy somersault is often experienced and academic, with the University of Port Harcourt, Professor Chikwe Abakumu appeals to the relevant authorities to ensure that the National Learning Assessment Policy sees the light of the day.
17: Most of the policies have completely failed or partially succeeded because of long commitment to the government towards their implementation. I will therefore advise the government to be committed in the implementation of its policies rather than coming up with new policies every day that are abandoned after their formulation.
16: The National Learning Assessment, NLA, was conducted in sample schools across the country for learners in primary 3, primary 5, JSS 2, and SS 2 in the following subjects: English, mathematics, basic science and technology, as well as citizenship and heritage studies. In Port Harcourt, Emmanuel Ndoko, Radio Nigeria.
18: The Nigerian French Language Unit, Ajaranda, at grade levels has called for stronger government support, mandatory patronage by universities, and comprehensive review of French language education in the country to enhance graduate employability and global competitiveness. The call was the focus of discuss at a three-day stakeholders conference with the theme, Repositioning French Studies for National Relevance and Employability. Correspondent Barnabas Konjo reports that the conference was attended by French lecturers, administrators, and language education experts from across the country.
19: The Director and Chief Executive Officer of the Nigeria French Language Village, Professor Samuel Kolawole, said the institution was established as Nigeria's official French immersion center and should remain the preferred destination for students of French. According to him, tertiary institutions offering French should be mandated to send their students to the village rather than to unaccredited institutions outside the country. Professor Kolawole said that the French Village is reviewing its curriculum to combine language proficiency with practical skills in tourism, hospitality, interpretation, translation, entrepreneurship, and other professional fields.
20: We are producing students for employability, not just to learn French and speak it, but how it will be useful for them in day-to-day activities. So these are the things we are doing here. We are tailoring the curriculum to students' employability.
19: President of the University French Language Teachers Association of Nigeria, UFTAN, Professor Richard Aja, warned against the growing trend of institutions bypassing the French village for foreign centers, describing the practice as detrimental to a strategic national institution.
21: It's very important, especially for example, the survival of the French village. Why we talk of its existence and the operationality of the village itself, we should also know that to be fighting for survival in 21st century, we shouldn't be just a there must be frameworks, and that is why I want to thank you for calling for this.
19: The chairman of the Governing Council of the French Village, Alhaji Labi Okafor, advocated the harmonization of university French curricula with the immersion programs offered at the village and emphasized the need to prioritize employability in French language training.
22: I decided to play a strategic role in the promotion
1: development of French language in the country, being the only inter-university center in the country.
19: Chairman of the local organizing committee, Professor Mozagbela Dito, said French language education in Nigeria must move beyond traditional courses such as grammar, literature, and civilization to meet contemporary labor market demands. The conference coincided with the graduation of more than 700 students drawn from 45 universities across the country who successfully completed the 7-month 2026 French language immersion program. Individual awards were presented to outstanding students across the 9 courses offered during the program, while the overall best student, Ahmad Ibrahim of Abia State University, received cash prizes and scholarships from donors and stakeholders. The event also featured the introduction of an award by the host local government for the best performing student of Badagry origin, which was won by Ms. Taiwo Monate of Olabisi Onabanjo University. In Lagos, Barnabas Munjo, Radio Nigeria.
3: The federal government has taken measures to reposition the activities of the National Healthcare Development Agency, NPHCDA, to serve the nation better. The Executive Director, NPHCDA, Dr. Muyaino, made this known and on Radio Link, a Radio Nigeria audience participatory program which focused on the operations of the agency. Dr. Aino added that measures will also be put in place to address the brain drain in the health sector, among other challenges.
22: Our primary healthcare facility is to enable our doctors here in Nigeria not to be rushing to other countries, so-called the Japan syndrome.
23: We have over 30,000 primary health centers, most of them are just not working. We're encouraging all stakeholders to not necessarily build the walls, but take existing facilities and rehabilitate them. Because even if you build more, we don't have the workforce to go around all of these new ones. So why don't we rehabilitate, have fully functional facilities, and then start to expand the numbers? And that's the direction that we're going. So then we need to put in the infrastructure, the human resources, and the equipment.
3: Dr. Inada, we do apologize for the initial hitch. So moving on, Dr. Inada urged the citizenry to hold appropriate authorities managing the agency's facilities across the nation accountable for poor service delivery, as they have been empowered to render quality services. A caller into the program, Mazi Okorafor from Abia State, urged state governors to promptly release funds to the local governments to enable them build standard healthcare facilities.
22: Our primary healthcare facility is to enable our doctors here in Nigeria not to be rushing to other countries to cause the Japan syndrome. Looking at the bigger parts outside, we have all it takes to make our primary healthcare better for us, because if you strong woman not care men, people will rush to teaching hospital.
3: Mazi Okorafor also called on for measures to encourage migration of primary healthcare workers in search of better opportunities.
24: It's now 27 minutes past 7. 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In the headlines, Nigeria is to host the 7th Africa Emerging Markets Forum. The Ministry of Defense is collaborating with the National Identity Management Commission to boost security. Still to come, Kaduna State Government distributes fertilizer to more than 100,000 farmers. Correspondent examines thriving businesses during rainy season. Plus, Sports Spotlight Cyberscope newspaper headlines and weather reports. Still with us.
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26: The Delta State Government invites business leaders, global investors, policy makers, and industry captains to the Delta State Economic and Investment Summit 2026 theme, Harnessing Our Strengths and Unlocking Our Potentials. Hubert Sampona, the Vice President of the Federal Republic of Nigeria, Senator Kashim Fatima, TCON, keynote speaker, Director General of the World Trade Organization, Dr. Ngozi Okonjo-Iweala, TCON, guest speaker, renowned scholar, Professor Patrick Lumumba, chairman of the occasion, Engineer Austin Abum, other distinguished local and international participants will also be in attendance. Date, August 3-5, 2026, time, 10 a.m. venue, venue, dome, event center, Asaba. Keynotes, His Excellency, Right Honorable Sheriff Obrelori, Governor, Delta State, the Delta, Dr. Kingsley Bienu, Secretary to Delta State Government, and Chairman Planning Committee.
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2: 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Led by the Securities and Exchange Commission, SEC, we bring you the heavyweights.
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0: original musician from the Christian IOM is a United Nations agency that is supporting humanitarian interventions in Nigeria on Eagle Square. The Radio Nigeria Public Accountability Program this Monday at 7:30 in the evening. The Chief of Missions, IOM Nigeria, Sharon Dimash, will render her account of stewardship, including the safe return of Nigerians to the country.
1: As a new migration agency, we work with government to ensure that we support the return of those stranded migrants. For now, we have supported the return of 68 elder Nigerians that were stranded abroad since 2017.
0: Join the conversation with the IOM Chief of Missions on the network service of Radio Nigeria this Monday at 7:30 in the evening on Eagle Square, where only the truth is good enough.
2: Radio Nigeria, uplifting the people and uniting the nation.
3: Thanks are saying to Kaduna State Governor Mr. Umar Sani has inaugurated the distribution of 500 truckloads of free fertilizer tractors to 150,000 smallholder farmers across the state's 23 local government areas, noting the initiative underscores the administration's commitment to strengthening food production and supporting rural livelihoods. The latest intervention marks the third consecutive year the state government has provided fertilizer free of charge to farmers. At the ceremony, Governor Sani described the initiative is one of the largest fertilizer support programs by any state government in Nigeria, noting that the objective was to cushion the impact of rising agricultural production costs and prevent a decline in cultivation and food output. Governor Sani Uba said agriculture contributes about 43% of Kaduna's state gross domestic product and provides employment for 60 to 80% of the state active workforce. He added that improved security had enabled thousands of farmers to return to their farms, noting that about 5,000 hectares of farmland had been reclaimed with the support of local communities and the federal government.
4: The peak of rainy season often brings flooding, traffic congestion, and rising transport fares across Lagos. But while many residents see the rains as a period of hardship, some entrepreneurs and traders welcome this season because it boosts demand for their goods and services. In this special report, Ebere Obike highlights businesses that thrive during the rainy season in Lagos.
5: While many people dread the rainy season because of the cold, mosquitoes, flooding, and other inconveniences, others eagerly welcome it because it brings increased business opportunities. Indeed, one man's challenge is another person's opportunity. Products such as umbrellas, raincoats, rain boots, rubber sandals, slippers, waterproof shoes, sweaters, jackets, and mosquito nets experience a surge in demand during the rainy season. Other businesses that also thrive include tents and canopy rentals, car wash services, shoe repairs, as well as roadside vendors selling roasted and boiled corns, roasted plantain, and hot tea. These businesses enjoy far greater patronage during the rainy season than in the dry season. Radio Nigeria spoke with some traders dealing in umbrellas, raincoats, boots, and rubber sandals across Lagos. They described the rainy season as their peak period for the businesses.
6: This time that it's rainy season, that's when my business is moving.
7: We make a very good sales, and also the prices used to change during rainy season.
5: Sellers of jackets and sweaters are also recording brisk sales. They said demand has increased significantly since rains became more frequent. As widely acknowledged, Lagos loves celebration. This makes tent and canopy rental businesses especially busy during the rainy season, as party organizers seek protection against unexpected rain. A tent and canopy rental operator, Mrs. JJ, told Radio Nigeria that business has been very well in this rainy season.
8: Canopy business is a very wonderful business if someone get the money to start it. And once you start the business, people are ready to rent it.
5: The rainy season also brings increased patronage to car wash operators as muddy roads and flood leave vehicles dirty. This is evident in areas such as Okeafa, Ikoto, Iyanakwaja, Mazamaza, and Srileri, where poor road conditions often leave vehicles covered in mud. For many car wash operators, this is the most profitable period word of the year. The car wash operator in Okefa, the seller, Ms. Nelson Chile Jerem, said business becomes more lucrative whenever the rain set in.
7: The rainy season, the roads are no good. Once you wash your motor, you see enter mud or all this dirty environment. So please wash your car during the rainy season. So normally like to wash it at home to reduce the mud. Once the sun comes out, everywhere is raining. I come and do thorough washing.
5: Some repairers are equally enjoying Chris patronage. The mud environment and the constant exposure to water often damage shoes, creating more work for cobblers. Even flood presents business opportunities. In flood-prone areas, able young men in a living by carrying residents across flooded roads and muddy paths for a fee. Food vendors are not left out. Sellers of roasted or boiled corns, roasted plantain, hot tea, and akara often record impressive sales during the rainy season. Radio Nigeria also spoke with some food vendors.
9: I sell food. People eat hot food during the rainy season. During the rainy season, people eat more when food is hot.
10: Corn business is very fine, and we sell well. This is hot something.
5: As the saying goes, one man's meat is another man's poison. While many Nigerians across the country count their losses from flooding and other challenges associated with the rainy season, many seasonal entrepreneurs in Lagos see the rains as a period of prosperity and increased income. From Lagos, Ibere Obihim, Radio Nigeria.
3: And from Cross River State comes a report on the impact of heavy rainfall in Calabar. That's rainfall in Calabar, the state capital, where flooding and a landslide have caused damage to homes, roads, and farmlands. Correspondent Michael Apang reports.
11: The torrential rains have left a trail of damage across the state capital and rural communities. In Calabar Municipality and Calabar South, areas like Biko, Akaifa, Ikorawatem have submerged. Flood waters entered homes in the middle of the night, destroying food items, personal effects, furniture, and other property. The Calabar Itu Road was also rendered partially impassable. The situation worsened in Ikorawatem Street, where landslides pulled down part of a hillside. Two buildings were affected, with five persons reportedly dead, four of whom from a family and the other casualty, the owner of one of the affected buildings. In some of the affected areas, residents expressed pain over lives lost, frustration over damaged homes and businesses, and appeal for immediate

0: drop of victims to safer grounds and promised a long-term flood control and infrastructure project in the state. Officials of the state and National Emergency Management Agencies, FEMA and NEMA, also visited the area. The Director General of FEMA, Efa Nyong, said over 3,000 households were affected across the state, stating that the distribution of relief materials have begun. The Commissioner for Environment, Moses Osogi, has also advised residents to stop dumping refuse in drains and building on water channels and steep slopes, noting that such practices worsen flooding and endanger the environment. As the rains persist with greater intensity, authorities have continued to issue warnings for residents in Calabar and other parts of the state to remain vigilant and heed early warning signs. In Calabar, Michael Alpang,
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4: Athletes brought trunks as the 2026 Commonwealth Games hit day 4 in Glasgow. For details of this and more, over now to Ndubuize Chidoka.
5: On the inside, Glasgow, Radio Nigeria's dedicated referee to Team Nigeria's participation and 23rd Commonwealth Games, Glasgow 2026. The athletics event of the 23rd edition of the Commonwealth Games begins today and will run for 6 days until August 1. It's the sixth day of Star Parade, but once again, the Commonwealth Games, which has already seen the number of events trimmed down to a manageable 10 spots at 6 para-sport events, has also seen a withdrawal of reputable elite athletes like Katrina Johnson Carson in Asha Speed, is also among the latest names to withdraw from the Commonwealth Games in Glasgow. Of the 72 athletes representing Nigeria at Glasgow Games, 29 of them are affordable athletes contingent, headlined by Costa Girl, Toby Abusan, and Available Women. In sprints, Ifeola Ajayi, a contingent, the second vice president of the Athletics Federation of Nigeria, Akachukwu Ahazu, described as a medal-hungry track and field athlete, a mixture of elite and experienced foreign meet campaigners, and exciting-looking group stars waiting to explode at the global stage. Other notable names in the Team Nigeria are Chukwu Buka Elubachi, men's captain, Rosemary Chukwumba, Trevor Asher, Bertram Christian George, Ezekiel Nathaniel, Osobe Adesino, Esa Joseph, Blessing Ogunran, and rising stars Jessica Ochi and Nekaklem Yami Shota, who sadly switched their sporting allegiance to represent Nigeria. Algeria made a winning start to their World Cup 2026 campaign with a deserved thrilling victory over Senegal. It was a win rescored by Mamadou Defoe just before the end

0: Beautiful Christmas season. Well, now we los hijos sin más al lado de la estudio pero más loco vosotros sabemos inglés posible al de la misma estudio de Casablanca todas las stories hello to every story.
1: Thank you Indiwele. Clients just wrapped up their final training session on Saturday afternoon in Yamoussoukro before taking on Ghana in World Cup B Under 20 tournament. The training session, which lasted for an hour, was overseen by Abdul Mekaba and his assistants. The Flying Eagles will kick off their World Cup B title defense against the Black Satellite of Ghana at 2 p.m. local time, 3 p.m. Nigerian time in Yamoussoukro later today. The annual general meeting of the Benue State Football Association BSFA evolved beyond its statutory agenda into a celebration of leadership, institutional partnerships, and the future of Nigerian football as the association conferred its prestigious Chairman's Honours Award on the Executive Governor of Benue State, Reverend Father Dr. Hyacinth Alia, the President of the Nigerian Football Federation, NFF, Alhaji Ibrahim Musa Gusau, and His Excellency, Right Honourable Comrade Philip Shoaibu, former Deputy Governor of Edo State and Director General of the National Institute of Sports, NIS. The event, attended by football administrators, delegates, and stakeholders from across Benue State, later culminated in a unanimous endorsement of Gusau for a second term as President of the Nigeria Football Federation by Chairman of the Football Associations in the North Central Geopolitical Zone, making the AGM one of the most significant football gatherings in the region this year. Presenting the awards, the Chairman of the Benue State Football Association, Chief Dr. Paul Ege, said the growth of football depends not only on good administration, but also on visionary leadership, purposeful investment, and enduring partnerships. Also honored was the member of the Executive Committee of the Nigerian Football Federation representing the North Central Zone, Right Honorable Chief Margaret Ichin, whose citation recognized her pioneering leadership and sustained contributions to football administration and development in Benue State and Nigeria. By the time proceedings came to a close, the BSFA annual general meeting had become more than a statutory gathering. It had evolved into a platform for recognizing impactful leadership, celebrating meaningful partnerships, and projecting Benue State's growing influence in shaping the future of Nigerian football. The Speaker of the Federal House of Representatives, Right Honorable Tajuddin Abbas, has been commended for his efforts towards developing sporting activities in Kaduna State. The commendation is coming from the Chairman of Zaria Local Government in Kaduna State, Honorable Engineer Mahmoud Jamil Ahmad. He stated this yesterday when a delegation of sports committee led by Honorable Magaj Al-Hassan paid him a courtesy visit in his office in Zaria. Honorable Ahmad, popularly known as Jaga, praised the Speaker for sponsoring 20 coaches from Zaria to the National Institute of Sports, NIS.
2: It's a great joy to us that the Speaker has sponsored our coaches to go and attend this very important course. We really appreciate this gesture and we appreciate the leadership of the sports committee under the leadership of Alhaji Magaj Al-Hassan, of course, and Secretary General Patel, other members of the sports committee.
1: Speaking on behalf of the delegation, the legislative aide on youth and sports to the Honorable Speaker, Honorable Magaj Al-Hassan, acknowledged the sponsorship of the coaches to the NIS. He said the sponsoring will help improve the standard of football in Zaria.
2: Some of them just retired from football and they became suddenly wherever they go coach. Because when you don't have the knowledge how you choose and train a player, and that is why I spoke of being in Zaria with four football.
1: Four five-a-side pitches and four standard football stadiums have been put in place in Zaria by the Honorable Speaker. And that's it on sports for this morning. I am Idris Dari.
3: Thank you so much for the sports desk. Let's go to the spotlight. It is on Osanomics, rewriting the economic future for people in Nasarawa State. It is written by Abdullahi Aliyu, Director, Media and Publicity, Dr. Osana Odonye, Media Office.
4: Though tricky, economic progress across many parts of Nigeria has been measured by figures that appear impressive on paper. Larger budgets, contracts awarded, and kilometers of roads constructed. Yet, impressive statistics do not always translate into meaningful improvements in people's lives. A budget may increase while a mother in Duma still struggles to pay her child's school fees, and a graduate in Akwanga remains unemployed. Osonomics asks a simple but important question. Does the ordinary citizen truly feel the impact? At the heart of this economic philosophy are three interconnected pillars: human capital development, youth empowerment, and women's economic prosperity. The first pillar is human capital development. Oceanomics argues that Nasarawa State's greatest resource is not what lies beneath its soil, but what resides within its people. Education and healthcare are seen not as routine government expenditures, but as strategic investments that drive long-term economic growth. A child who receives quality education develops the skills needed for productive employment, while a healthy population contributes more effectively to society and the economy. Under this approach, a functional primary healthcare center in every rural community is more than a social service. It is an investment in economic productivity. Likewise, a well-equipped classroom in Awe, Kiana, Tutu, or any other part of the state is an investment in Nasarawa's future workforce. The second pillar focuses on youth empowerment. Like much of Nigeria, Nasarawa State has a youthful and energetic population. However, many young people have become accustomed to promises of employment that never materialize. Oceanomics seeks to replace promises with practical opportunities through skills acquisition linked to employment, easier access to startup capital, and stronger support for young entrepreneurs capable of creating businesses and jobs. The objective is not merely to keep young people occupied, but to build an environment where they can earn sustainable livelihoods, contribute to economic growth, and choose to remain in Nasarawa because genuine opportunities exist at home. The third pillar gives deliberate attention to women's economic prosperity. A visit to the markets of Lafia, Kefi, Akwanga, Owamba clearly shows the vital role women play in commerce and agriculture. They cultivate farms, process agricultural products, trade in local markets, and sustain countless households. Yet, their contribution has often been overlooked in economic planning. Oceanomics proposes targeted investment in women through improved access to credit, vocational training, better market infrastructure, and stronger business support. When women succeed economically, the benefits extend beyond individual businesses to improved family welfare, better education for children, stronger local commerce, and more resilient communities. Taken together, these three pillars represent more than an economic proposal. They reflect a philosophy that sustainable development is built from the ground up rather than imposed from the top. An economy performs best when ordinary citizens are equipped with the education, health, skills, and opportunities needed to participate fully in productive activities. Like every ambitious vision, Oceanomics will naturally attract scrutiny. Critics will rightly ask the question every economic framework must answer: how will these ideas be translated into measurable action? Vision alone is never enough. Effective implementation remains the true test of any development agenda. As political developments continue to unfold, many observers will watch closely to see how the principles of Oceanomics evolve from concept to practical reality. Even so, the framework has already achieved something significant by shifting public discussion away from how much government spends to a more important question: who truly benefits from that spending? The trader in the market? The student in the classroom? The young graduate searching for opportunity? And the mother balancing family responsibilities with enterprise should all be at the center of economic planning. As Nasarawa State reflects on its next chapter of development, perhaps the defining question remains: does the economy truly work for the people who live in it? Many citizens will be watching with keen interest to see how the philosophy of Oceanomics shapes the state's economic future and whether its promise translates into lasting improvements in the lives of the people.
3: That spotlight on Osanomics, rewriting the economic future for people in Nasarawa State, was written by Abdullahi Aliyu, Director of Media and Publicity, Dr. Osano Odoye, Media Office, and read by Fuba Pepo.
5: Next is Cyrus Cliff bringing you the top trends shaping conversations across Nigeria's social media space. Big Brother Naija Season 11 officially premiered yesterday, July 26, 2026, under the theme "Everything is for the Taking," with fans favorite Ebuka Obi-Chendo returning to host Conservative's consecutive season. Social media platforms exploded with early predictions, commentary, and the newly introduced housemates. Some users on social media simply tweeted, "Next slice, please." Another user wrote with the caption, "Please don't schedule meetings during television night."
3: Indeed, I wish. Anyway, let's turn to politics. Hashtag Osun Central has set social media on fire after a post by user ToxLaT gained traction, stating that people of Osun Central deserve a candidate whose mandate is respected, while urging political parties to ensure fairness and the people's choice remain at the heart of the matter. That's politics, of course, focusing on Osun elections.
5: And after Team Nigeria reached to an impressive haul of 3 gold and 3 silver medals at the ongoing Glasgow 2026 Commonwealth Games, a post by Adwoye praising the team's strong start quickly gathered momentum. Weightlifter Ruth Young secured the new silver medal in the women's 48 kg weightlifting. Nigerians flooded the conversation with congratulatory messages, flag emojis, and "Let's go" tweets to empower the athletes all the way to the next event.
3: That's a wrap on CyberScope today. Keep the conversation going. Connect with us at Radio Nigeria using hashtag CyberScope. And this one was compiled by Shee Ajibade. Okay, checking the papers this morning. Newspapers, the Daily Sun, the bold one, governor's push for state police takeoff. It has three riders get state houses of assembly speakers to stand by for immediate concurrence. Express worry over effect of NAS annual break electioneering. And this third one, the rider hope to get quick presidential ascent. Page 6 has a story. That's the Daily Sun. Other headlines. Other headlines. Budget urging moves to appease NAS members. The rider here said approves implementation of 1 billion naira for each senator, 500 million naira for that's House of Representative. Those are the House of Representative, and that's page 26 for details. I don't want to tell you what details. Yeah, 1 billion there, 500 million. And then we got this one: move fast on AI or miss out. IMF tells Africa warns delays could cost region 4% GDP boost. Page 2 has a story. That's Daily Sun.
5: All right, let's quickly look at Daily Trust, and then we have this bold headline: How Gunmen Abducted KP High Court Judge. You may check details on page 3. And then vote will count and advance as voter registration ends. And then let's quickly see this: Soldiers send uniforms to terrorists arrested. Interesting. Page 7 has the details. And then ex-defense spokesman demands 250,000 naira salary for soldiers. You may pick up the Daily Trust for details of all these stories.
3: And that's it on newspaper headlines. What will the weather be like this day?
5: Well, sunny skies with patches of cloud are expected over the northern region, with prospects of morning thunderstorms accompanied by rains over parts of Kaduna, Kebbi, Taraba, and Adamawa states. In the north central region, cloudy atmosphere with intervals of sunshine are expected, with chances of morning thunderstorms accompanied by light rains over parts of the Federal Capital Territory, Kogi, Nasarawa, Benue, Kwara, and Niger State. Also, cloudy skies are anticipated over the southern region, with prospect of light rains over parts of Lagos, Osun, and Ondo states, while continuous moderate rains are expected over the entire south, south, and southeastern states during the morning hours. And that's weather forecast.
3: All right, to end the news, here is a recap of the major stories. The governor of the Central Bank of Nigeria, Mr. Alhamid Adosu, and Director General of the World Trade Organization, Dr. Ngozi Okonjo-Iweala, are to lead the 7th Africa Emerging Market Forum in Abuja. The Ministry of Defense has reaffirmed its commitment to partnering with the National Identity Management Commission, NIMCI, to strengthen national security through the implementation of the NIMCI Act 2026. Kaduna State Governor Mr. Obasani has inaugurated the distribution of 500 truckload of free fertilizer and tractors to 150,000 smallholder farmers across the states with three local government areas, noting the initiative underscores the administration's commitment to strengthening food production and supporting rural livelihoods. We also brought you a report on thriving businesses during the rainy season.
5: It was the news edited by Emmanuel Kutsar
6: and production team. I am Orfe Uje.
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All right, our next trip to Abuja Network Studios will be later in the day at about 4 p.m. In between time and then, we'll bring you the world's news broadcast at 11. 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It's almost top of the hour, 8 o'clock.

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Check your time. It's almost 17 minutes away from 8 o'clock. You're listening to BRC 294.6, The Pride of the People. A good song here by DJ Who. Of course, it's Rasky featuring Kidi Kamido in between. And this is something simply titled, I'm the One. Well, it's a good thing we're actually playing it for you this morning. And well, this segment is simply announcer's choice. I've got something to make for you this morning. I just want to, you know, put some smile on your faces and to get you prepared for, yes, a better and greater day ahead. Okay, let's step away from Rasky featuring Kidi Kamido there. I'm the One. So we'll be bringing you something called No Wahala. Well, this one is from Da Bantam.

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is something done by CK, the Gitana, and it's a good thing we're playing it for you on the program. 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

0: If you don't stand up for her and do an hostile to live good morning, then your government will fire you. It will come with a wooden van loaded with rotten tomatoes. Okay, G? Sign now! Let the hostile be.
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0: Trap Joy Unleash Taste. Mothers and fathers in Darazo, Mingi, Bauchi, and Misal LGAs, this is your moment.
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said this is something done by Bella Smuda and Sini, and it's called Luce. Well, I'm sure you're having a great time this morning sharing with us what we are sharing with you on radio. Some good lovely musicals here. Yes, as you are busy walking up, tidying up your offices this morning, of course, BRC2 will help you to get you entertained while you are in good mood to do the right thing you are expected to do. Okay, let's take on something from who's this one? Okay, it's going to be a song actually from the great man himself, talking about one of Nigeria's finest, Tiwa Savage and Two-Face Idibia.

0: hottest DJ mixing the beats. 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

That's it's been on the program, of course, Announcer's Choice this morning, and we did play some beautiful Nigerian songs for you, yes, to brighten up this Monday for you. Well, I'm sure you enjoyed every bit of what we have done so far on the first English segment for this morning, talking about Morning Express, and this is the match we can take. And if you did enjoy it, we urge you to join us again tomorrow. And this is time for us to step aside and, of course, dabble into the first house segment for the day, which is going to be Gari Yawai. 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
1: Good morning. Here is the world news to be read by Jennifer Emmanuel Falls, the main item. President Bola Tinubu approves the recruitment of 28,000 new troops. Nigerian Navy intercepts over 15,000 of suspected stolen crude oil in River State. Russian strike kill 15 people in Ukraine, including 10 of drone exhibition near Kyiv. This news is streaming live on BRC Bauchi mobile app, Tuning Radio Gallery, Radio Garden, and my Tuna Radio apps. You can also download BRC Bauchi mobile app on Play Store, App Store, or visit our website on www.brcradiobauchi.org and other social media handles. Now the news in full. President Bola Tinubu has approved the country's largest ministry expansion in recent times to tackle escalating security challenges across Nigeria. The plan includes the recruitment of 28,000 additional soldiers and the creation of four new army divisions, bringing the total number of divisions to 12. The move is aimed at curbing violence by militant Islamists, separatists, and kidnapping gangs. The announcement followed recent attacks, including the killing of 20 villagers in Zamfara and the abduction of 46 students in Borno who were later rescued by troops. The government said the new divisions will improve coordination, intelligence sharing, and response time. Under the current structure, multiple divisions cover vast areas across states, stretching available resources thin. Three new army headquarters will also be established in the northeast and central Nigeria, areas affected by insurgency, banditry, and farmer harvest clashes. President Tinubu has directed armed group to surrender or face the full force of the state security experts. However, one that convincing young Nigerians to enlist amid rising soldiers' casualties may pose a challenge. The Nigerian Navy has intercepted two wooden boats conveying over 50,000 liters of product suspected to be stolen crude oil within the Okrika waterways in River State. The Director of Naval Information, Captain Abiodun Folorunsho, disclosed this in an operational report. Folorunsho said the operation was carried out by personnel of the Nigerian Navy ship under Operation Delta Sentinel, following credible intelligence on the movement of suspected stolen petroleum product. He stated that by targeting movement corridor, the Navy will continue to disrupt the logistic chain sustaining crude oil theft, illegal oil bunkering, and other maritime crimes. The recovered both and petroleum products have been scaled in line with established procedures, while surveillance of the area has been intensified. The naval spokesperson reaffirmed the Navy's commitment to intelligence-driven operations to protect Nigeria's critical oil infrastructure and scale the maritime dominance in the Niger Delta. Pension consultants have called for the deepening of Nigeria's capital market through the creation of more investable instruments to sustain the growth of pension assets, currently valued at over 31 trillion naira. The experts said a broader and more liquid capital market will provide pension fund administrators, PFAs, with wider investment opportunities, stronger long-term returns, and support economic development. Reacting to the announcement by the National Pension Commission that assets under the contributory pension scheme grew by 51% in 2 years, consultant Dr. Babatunde Remy said government must create large-scale instruments to absorb long-term pension fund. He advocates diversification into infrastructure, agricultural value chains, venture capital, private equity, green finance, and the digital economy to reduce overdependence on government securities. Remy also urged PENCOM to expand the micro-pension plan through FetchNet Farm, cooperatives, and trade unions, and to simplify registration using BVN, NIN, and mobile technology. He called for stronger compliance enforcement using AI payroll integration and tax databases and recommendation pension education from NYSC universities and corporate boarding. Projecting the outlook, Remy said pension asset will hit between 45 trillion naira and 50 trillion in the next 3 to 5 years with sustained contributions, compliance, and macroeconomic stability. Another consultant, Mr. Ihime Ohema, recommended adopting Rwanda's model of government matching contributions to boost informal sector enrollment and investing at large 10% of pension assets in foreign currency denominated instruments for diversification. Give your child sound education for a better nation. This news broadcast comes to you from FM Stadium. A cleric, Reverend Isaac Olajide of the Holy Trinity Ministry Ibadan, has advised Nigerian electorates to be wary of unsolicited philanthropy by some politicians ahead of the 2027 general elections. Reverend Olajide said such acts are targets at winning votes from citizens who are often neglected and left in poverty after elections. According to him, it has become a pattern for Nigerian politicians to remember their constituents only during election periods with donations of rice, cash, and other forms of empowerment. The cleric also appealed to religious leaders to reject donations from politicians aimed at influencing their congregations ahead of 2027. He further urged citizens to hold elected officials accountable and demand good governance throughout their tenure, not just during election periods. At least 15 people have been killed in Russian attack across Ukraine, including 10 who died in ballistic miles strike on an exhibition near Kyiv showcasing drone technology. Ukrainian President Volodymyr Zelensky said about 100 people were injured in the daytime attack on the event, which was attended by key players in the defense sector. In the eastern city of Slovenia, 5 people were killed by Russian glide bombs. Earlier Saturday, military officials also confirmed the death of 2 men in the northern city of Sumy. Zelensky, he had received intelligence that Russia was preparing another massive miles strike. In a retaliatory stroke on Friday, Ukraine killed 6 people and wounded 26 in Russian city of Kyiv. Ukrainian Air Force spokesman Yuri Ignat said the attack near Kyiv involved 3 ballistic missiles with only 1 intercepted. And to end the news, here are the main points again. President Bola Tinubu approves the recruitment of 28,000 new troops. Nigerian Navy intercepts over 15,000 of suspected stolen crude oil in Rivers State. Russian strike killed 15 people in Ukraine, including 10 at drone exhibition near Kyiv. That's the end of the news.
0: All right, this is BRC2 94.6. Welcome you back from the newsroom where you listened to the broadcast of the world news. The House of Ashen comes up later in the day at 1 p.m. And don't forget, at 3 p.m. we shall bring you the latest of Bauchi State news, and also at 5 p.m. we'll bring you a newsline presentation. Meanwhile, it's almost 9.5 minutes away from 11. Shortly at 11:15, we shall bring you our next program, which is Tadangari. 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
2: Yeah, yeah, yeah. I'm loving it. I nearly called 911 after one brush of Mr. Chef Keys and my Mia Buka spoke fluently. Even the grumpy Auntie Amina asked for takeaway.
3: Savor the taste of culture with a two-finger crush of Mr. Chef Beef, Dawa Dawa, and mixed spices seasoning cubes. Mr. Chef, taste home, taste culture.
4: Yeah.

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general public to its 48th inaugural lecture under the distinguished chairmanship of the Vice Chancellor Professor Ibrahim Hassan Garba FCSN FAPPON. The lecture will be delivered by Professor Ahmed Abdulhamid of the Biological Sciences Department. Topic: the Earth on Overdose, the Anthropocene, and the Call for Ecological Restoration. Date: Tuesday, 28 July 2026, and time: 4 p.m. Venue: 1000 seat capacity. Lecture: Theater, Yelwa Campus, ETBU. Professor San Usman Kwingia, Chairman, Ceremonies Committee. And the time is 3:30, and by this juncture, we'll transition our programs in English.

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1: And welcome to another exciting edition of Children's World, a program dedicated to promoting children's rights, welfare, and education. 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My name is Ozere Dodabunga, your host. Please stay tuned. The world, just like adults, have rights that must

0: Finally, we started in the land. From one member to another college, we are here today as students with one of our dreams
1: to talk about something that affects every one of us. Intuition. We believe that every child, no matter where they live or who they are, they have access to housing and nutrition food.
0: This is the highlight. Nutrition and something. It is a right. Keep our minds, give the child good food. You are giving them the chance to discover their potential and imagine a brighter future.
1: But we have to get the right food. Everything becomes sometimes we are great, make us tired all the time, and weak our body. Having a weak our body,

0: protect our children.
1: No country stop it.
0: That is why we are calling on you, our government, our leaders, our partners, and all stakeholders to invest in children nutrition programs, support school feeding programs, community teaching, health services, and campaigns that teach families about good nutrition. Make healthy food affordable and available in every community. We need policies that protect us and provide for us, because children cannot do this alone, but thanks to UNICEF.
1: We are the

country, but many children still face challenges. Some walk long distances to reach a clinic. Some cannot get treatment because medicines are not available. Some suffer from diseases that can be cured. We want to say clearly today, quality health care saves lives. When clinics are equipped, when nurses and doctors are available, when medicines are affordable,

for God. 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And let good hygiene reduce infection. When children are protected from deadly diseases like

0: and a drink. Increase support for immunization and health education. And finally, we ask you to include children in decisions that concern us. Distinguished leaders, we know that governing is not easy. We know that resources are limited. But we also know that healthy children create healthy community and healthy communities build a strong nation.
1: Thank you very much to the representatives of children in Bauchi State for sharing their thoughts on the right to childhood. Children at home, I'm sure you will also like to know about the right to education of every child in Nigeria. Our friends from Government Day Secondary School, Opa Wambe Bauchi, have some important points to highlight.
2: I am by name Aishatu Abubakar Makama from Government Health Day Secondary School, Opa Wambe. Together with my partner, Umusayo Muhammad Awai. Honorable government authorities and all our dear guests, we, the children, are happy to stand here today to speak about something that matters to every one of us, education. Why education is a fundamental right? Your excellencies and distinguished guests, education is not a table, it is not a gift. Education is a fundamental right, just like the right to life, the right to safety, and the right to be high. But why is education such an important right? Education opens our minds. Yes. It helps us understand the world, solve problems, and make smart decisions. With education, we learn how to read, think, write, and dream big. Education shapes our future. Every child you see here today has a dream. Some of us want to be doctors, engineers, teachers, pilots, artists, even leaders like you. Without education, this dream fades away. Education protects us. Children who go to school are safer from exploitation, early marriage, child labor, and all forms of abuse. School is a place where we learn, grow, and gain confidence. Education builds our nation. The country grows strong when its children are educated. An educated generation becomes a responsible, skilled, and innovative workforce. So, when you invest in our education, you are building a bright future for Nigeria, to everyone. Today, we the children.

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We want to train and support teachers, teachers, educators, what do we need to support them and give them the resources.

0: guru, material, technology, certain, not displaced children. 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Please protect our kids. 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Thank you.
1: Thank you, our friends from Gopmande Secondary School, Koforwam by Bauchi. At this point, we shall take a short musical break. Stay with us.

0: 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Today, we are discussing the rights of children in Bauchi State. How is this right given to children? Why must children's rights be protected? To shed more light on this, Barrister Mimuna Ibrahim, a representative of the Commissioner Bauchi State Ministry of Justice, speak to us.
1: Children are the backbone and we, the teachers of our communities, state and nation is built. Only by knowing those rights, we will be able to survive, fulfill survival, thrive, and achieve what we are meant to achieve. No nation is built without children that are productive. They deserve a special attention, two strong moves, compassionate governance, and consistent protection of their fundamental rights. What are those rights? Child rights refers to the basic human rights that every child is entitled by simply being born. It's not that you need to do some other things for you to be entitled to that right. By simply giving birth in a community in your parents' house, you are automatically entitled to those rights.
0: That was Barrister Mimuna Ibrahim from the Bauchi State Ministry of Justice. The implementation of child-related policies is one of the best indicators that children's rights are being recognized and respected. The executive chairman of Bauchi Local Government, who also doubles as the outgoing chairman of Bauchi

0: All this must be put in place for you to become a leader. So I hope and pray that one day we'll find among you first qualified doctors, qualified engineers, qualified doctors, qualified nurses, and so on and so forth. I want to begin by informing you that the local government chairman are very, very committed and determined to ensure that we provide adequate support to our children, especially in schools, for them to be able to reach their full potentials. And I want to appreciate the UNICEF, first and foremost, because they are very, very dedicated partners with the local government chairman. I want to inform you that recently, the 20 local government chairmen supported the Child Nutrition Fund with the sum of 100 million naira.
1: That was when Abu Mahmud Babamaji Abubakar, the executive chairman of Bauchi Local Government and Algon chairman of Bauchi State. And with that, we've come to the end of today's edition of Children's Soul from Bauchi Radio Corporation. Keep listening to BRC Bauchi on www.brcradiobauchi.org, anywhere in the world. On behalf of the children of Bauchi State, the producer of the program is Maria Muhammad Nasser. I remain your presenter, Uzere Dodabunga, saying, let us all ensure that the rights of every child are adequately protected by all stakeholders. Bye.

0: That has been Children's World from the FM service of the BRC. The time is 14 minutes to 3, and by 3 p.m. state news will come to you.
1: A gidan su ne kai na kusan kiran ƴan sanda bayan mun musu da kullum Mr. Shaw sai na ji miyar kuka ta fara turanci har ma an ta Amina sarauniyar iyayi ta ce an zuba min a kwano in tafi da ita gida
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for you. That was Tatiana. And the title of this song is Helplessly from Tatiana. This song was our childhood memories. We listened to this one in a bottle, to this song in a bottle phone. And now we invite you to stay tuned for the broadcast of the Stay

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1: The state news read by Rabilia's first main items. Bauchi State Ministry for Women Affairs urge farmers to prioritize production of nutritious agricultural products. Nisa Emirate Council advocates support for persons with disabilities. Gama local government requests just electricity distribution company to restore power to affected communities. This news is streaming live on BRC Bauchi mobile app, TuneIn Radio Gallery, Radio Garden, and MyTuna Radio apps. 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Now, the news in full. The Bauchi State Commissioner for Women Affairs and Child Development, Dr. Lydia Haruna Samani, has urged farmers in the state to prioritize the production of nutritious agricultural products capable of improving child health and reducing malnutrition. The commissioner made a call in an interview with our reporter and emphasized the need for stronger collaboration among farmers, health professionals, development partners, and communities to address malnutrition among children under 5 years. Dr. Lydia Haruna Samani said nutrition play a vital role in the growth, development, and overall well-being of children, beginning from pregnancy, as the nutritional status of mothers directly affect the unborn babies. She said children began receiving essential nutrients while in the womb, and the proper nutrition continue after birth through exclusive breastfeeding and complementary feeding after 6 months. According to her, the first stages of a child's life require adequate nutrition to support healthy growth and development. The commissioner said discussions on nutrition remain critical because addressing malnutrition requires collective effort from all sectors, particularly agriculture and health. She urged farmers to focus on producing crops and food products that provide essential nutrients rather than only addressing hunger. She said the Ministry of Women Affairs and Child Development was committed to working with relevant partners to strengthen nutrition interventions, create awareness, and ensure children across the state have access to food. Dr. Lydia Haruna Samani commended Governor Bola Mohammed for early plug off of the distribution of 2026 farming implement and subsidized fertilizer at 20,000 naira only for farmers. The Emir of Misau, Alhaji Ahmed Suleiman, has appealed to philanthropists, government agencies, and well-meaning Nigerians to provide greater support for persons with disabilities, especially in the areas of education, health care, and social welfare. The Emir made the call during a special prayer session for the peace, unity, and progress of Nigeria, organized by the leadership of the Blind Association held at the Palace of the Emir. Alhaji Ahmed Suleiman expressed appreciation to the association for organizing the prayer, describing the initiative as timely in view of the country's security challenges. Also, the chairman of Misau Local Government Area, Salisu Hassan, commended the Nigerian Blind Association, hoping that the initiative will serve as a model for promoting peace, unity, and community development across the country. Earlier, the chairman Association for the Blind, Alhaji Salisu Said, said the prayer session was organized to seek Allah's blessing for the development of the Emirate and for the continued peace and prosperity of Nigeria. The chairman of the occasion, Alhaji Muhammad Yorima Saim Misau, encouraged persons with disability to remain active and determined in their daily pursuit despite challenges. He also called on community leaders and wealthy individuals to continue supporting people with disability to improve their quality of life. The event was attended by members from Borno, Yobe, Bauchi, Taraba, Adama, and Gombe states. The chairman, Bauchi State Universal Basic Education Board, Alhaji Abubakar Isa Baba, has pledged to work in close collaboration with traditional leaders to ensure all eligible children attend school in the state. Alhaji Abubakar Isa Baba gave the pledge while speaking to a reporter on the activities of the board toward improving basic learning in Bauchi State. According to him, the present administration has placed high priority on education at all levels, especially by engaging MES and other relevant stakeholders to achieve the said objectives, especially enrollment drive and protection of schools' facilities. He added that with the measures put in place, Bauchi State has reduced the number of out-of-school children in the state as released by UNICEF. The chairman noted that major challenge they were facing was the destruction of school infrastructure by hoodlums and reiterated his call on communities to protect them and report the perpetrators for prompt actions. Alhaji Abubakar Isa Babu warned teachers against truancy and vowed to punish any unserious staff and reward dedication. This news broadcast comes to you from WRC Bauchi. The news is also streaming live on BRC Bauchi mobile app, TuneIn, Radio Gallery, Radio Garden, and MyTuna Radio apps. 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Peace is a veritable tool for national development. Embrace it to make Nigeria a greater nation. The news continues. The chairman of our local government, Alhaji Madaki Ahmed Gololo, has donated the sum of 600,000 naira for the repair of electricity damaged by a windstorm recently in the area. Alhaji Madaki, while presenting the donation, requested the Jos Electricity Distribution Company, JET, to restore the damaged electric poles and wires as soon as possible to ease the hardship people are facing. Responding, the director works, Gama, our local government, promised that his office will, in collaboration with JET, restore power in the area soonest. It could be recalled that windstorm damaged properties worth million of naira in Gama, our local government. Communities of Gollameji in Bauchi local government area have reaffirmed their commitment to collaborate with relevant stakeholders, particularly the management of the Federal Polytechnic Bauchi, to drive rapid development and growth in the area. The Sekinyaj in Gollameji, Isa S. Lehman, stated this during the inauguration of the newly elected executives of the Gollameji Marketers Association. He urged the new executives to work closely with community leaders and the student union government of the Federal Polytechnic Bauchi as host community to achieve their said objectives. Malan Suleiman also appealed to the Bauchi state government to establish a maternity clinic in Gollameji, citing the hardship faced by residents, especially pregnant women who travel long distance to access health care. The newly elected executive include Chairman Samaila Idris Babba, Deputy Chairman Aliyu Danladi Habib, Secretary General Hamza Adamu Jumba. The rest are Treasurer Abdulyazid Abubakar, Financial Secretary Isiaka Baba, Auditor 1 Kabiru Musa Adamu, Auditor 2 Abdurrahman Sani, Welfare Director Dalhatta Haladu, Women Leader Hajara Abdullah, Sales Director Isa Ibrahim, Discipline Officer Ismail Ali. And to end the news, a recap of some of the major stories. We heard that Bauchi State Ministry for Women Affairs urged farmers to prioritize production of nutritious agricultural products. Missouri Emirate Council advocates support for persons with disability. We also heard that Gama, our local government, requests Jos Electricity Distribution Company to restore power to affected communities in the local government. On behalf of the editor, I'm Rabi Ilyasu, thanking you for listening.
0: That has been the state news broadcast from the FM service of the BRC. There will be a house version of the news by 4:30 p.m. and there will be a newsline by 5 p.m. and house version of the newsline by 8 p.m. So stay tuned. 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
3: good tasty food is worth fighting for worried about your oil every time you enjoy your favorite meal introducing golden terrace smart balance oil Smart Balance Rice Bran Oil is rich in Gamma Original. Several studies suggest that Gamma Original may contribute to the reduction of bad cholesterol. 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

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And the time is 15 minutes after 3. And it's time for our next program, Gaskiya to Cin Karfi. 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
1: Aha! 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

0: da fatan dai mai saurare na jin dadin kasancewa tare da BRC2 FM a daidai wannan lokaci. 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Kuma a daidai wannan lokaci za a iya jin mu, zamu sada ku da tashar Abuja don jin labaran duniya. 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
1: It's 4 o'clock. This is the Nigerian. Reunite Nigeria. Cancel time. Zamkibuti. Serves the Red IGP to produce the Red General, Nick Drummond. Nigerian Air Force to receive 3 fighter jets from Italy. Quebec develops implementation guidelines to accommodate children with special needs. South Africa investigates death of Nigerian in police custody. The spotlight is on Oceanomics, rewriting the economic future for people in Nasarawa State. You can follow us on Instagram at X at Radio Nigeria HQ and on Facebook at facebook.com/Radio Nigeria Network. Now, the news in detail. The House of Representatives Ad Hoc Committee investigating the alleged fake Presidential Foreign Investment Promotion Council, PFIPC, has directed the Inspector General of Police, IGP Olatunji Disu, to ensure the appearance of the purported Director General, PFIPC, Prince Adeniyi Adeyemi, before the committee on Wednesday. The committee issued the directive following the submission of the representative of the IGP, Bashir Abdullahi, during the investigative hearing. Chairman of the committee, Yusuf Gaddi, said the appearance of Adeyemi had become necessary to clarify issues raised during the proof and to enable the panel to conclude its assignments within the stipulated time frame. He expressed concern over conflicted claims, disputed documents, and allegations involving individuals and government institutions during its ongoing investigation into the controversial council. Mr. Gaddi said the committee's decision was informed by the need to protect the integrity of individuals and institutions mentioned in the investigation, as well as to verify documents alleged to have been altered. The committee, who assured security agencies that it would not interfere with any ongoing investigation, noted that the legislative proof was intended to complement efforts to establish the facts surrounding the PFIPC. The Nigerian Air Force has completed a factory acceptance test for the first batch of 3 M346 fighter attack aircraft in Italy. The exercise conducted by a joint team from the Nigerian Air Force and the Ministry of Defense at the Leonardo Aircraft Division facility in Benigono marks the completion of all contractual and technical requirements ahead of the aircraft's delivery to Nigeria. The Air Force says the 3 aircraft, designated NAF-01, NAF-02, and NAF-03, have met the required technical and airworthiness standards and have been certified for delivery. During the visit, the Nigerian delegation also held discussions with officials of Leonardo Aircraft Division of Pilots and Maintenance Training, Logistics Support, and Long-Term Fleet Maintenance. Chief of the Air Staff, Air Marshal Sunday Aneke, said the M346 fighter attack aircraft will improve the Nigerian Air Force's capacity to train combat-ready pilots while enhancing its ability to undertake precision strikes, close air support, air interdiction, and other air combat operations to address the country's security challenges. 2 persons have lost their lives while one other sustained serious injuries after speeding vehicles allegedly engaged in an illegal street race rammed into bystanders near the main gate of Imo State University. The incident, which occurred along the university's off-campus access, reportedly involved vehicles performing high-speed races and drifting trolley lost control and hit three persons standing by the roadside. Eyewitnesses said two of the victims died from injuries sustained in the crash, while the third was rushed alongside them to the Federal Medical Center, FMC Owerri, where the two were confirmed dead. The surviving victim is receiving treatment for serious injuries. The incident has drawn widespread condemnation from student leaders and members of the university community, who are calling on the Imo State government and the university authorities to clamp down on illegal street racing around the institution to prevent a recurrence.
2: Radio Nigeria, uplifting the people and uniting the nation. The Delta State government invites business leaders, global investors, policymakers, and industry captains to the Delta State Economic and Investment Summit 2026, themed Harnessing Our Strengths and Unlocking Our Potentials. Chief Guest of Honor, the Vice President of the Federal Republic of Nigeria, Senator Kashim Shettima, ECOA. Keynote Speaker, Director General of the World Trade Organization, Dr. Ngozi Okonjo-Iweala, ECOA. Guest Speaker, renowned scholar, Professor Patrick Lumumba, Chairman of the occasion, Engineer Austin Kaboom, and other distinguished local and international participants will also be in attendance. Date, August 3 to 5, 2026, time, 10 a.m. JD. Venue, Hill Event Center, Osaba. Chief Host, His Excellency, Right Honorable Sheriff Umeowori, Governor, Delta State. Announcer, Dr. Tosi Emo, Secretary to Delta State Government and Chairman Planning Committee.
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1: Welcome back. President Bola Ahmed Tinubu has promised improved welfare for media workers in the country. The Minister of Information and National Orientation, Alhaji Muhammad Idris, stated this when he inaugurated a new digital studio at the headquarters of the Nigerian Television Authority. Alhaji Muhammad explained that while the president was revamping the infrastructure in all government-owned media institutions, including NTA, Federal Radio Corporation of Nigeria, Voice of Nigeria, and the News Agency of Nigeria, the president was also mindful of ensuring that all that the workers are well catered for. The minister, who congratulated the management of the NTA for achieving this milestone, called on all Nigerians to trust this administration to deliver on its campaign promises. The Universal Basic Education Commission says it has developed a national special and inclusive basic education implementation guidelines for schools across the country to accommodate children with special needs. Executive Secretary of the Commission, Dr. Aisha Garba, stated this in Abuja at the two-day stakeholders engagement workshop on strengthening state actors' capacity for effective implementation of inclusive and special education in basic education institutions in the country. Dr. Garba, who was represented by the Deputy Executive Secretary Technical, Mr. Razak Akinyemi, said the essence of the engagement was to build the capacity of stakeholders from the 36 states of the country on the need to care and drive support for children with special needs in schools. According to Dr. Garba, the National Special and Inclusive Education Guidelines was not merely a policy formation, but a document that translates into operational and clearly defined responsibility of BEC and SUMEP to administer teachers and school-based management committees and communities to enhance the well-being of children of special needs.
4: The Universal Social Education Commission has therefore developed three contemporary national instruments to strengthen inclusive education delivery across Nigeria. The first is National Special Inclusive Basic Education Minimum Standard, which established measurable benchmarks for governance, school infrastructure, accessibility, staff competencies, curriculum adaptation, assistive technology, learning assessments, safeguarding, and quality assurance.
1: On her part, the UNICEF education specialist, Mrs. Blessing Afuwai, expressed UNICEF's commitment to support UBEC in the formulation and delivery of policies and programs of children with special needs. The acting director, Special Education UBEC, Dr. Chijoke Omuzuriki, called for intersectoral collaboration for inclusive education among the stakeholders to drive the national policy of inclusive education for all schools. The Minister of Education, Dr. Tunji Alausa, said education will remain the driving force behind President Bola Tinubu's vision of building a $1 trillion Nigerian economy. He said federal government's sustained investments in human capital development, skills acquisition, and tertiary education reforms are laying the foundation for a long-term national prosperity. In a statement, the minister says the administration is deliberately repositioning Nigeria's education sector to produce a globally competitive workforce capable of meeting the country's development needs while supplying highly skilled professionals to Africa and the international labor market. According to him, the federal government is transforming Nigeria's youthful population into a demographic dividend by expanding access to quality education and equipping young people with knowledge and skills required to thrive in an increasingly competitive global economy. The minister said one of the administration's major interventions has been the aggressive expansion of admissions into health-related programs to address long-standing shortages of critical professionals. He said that annual enrollment into nursing schools increased from about 20,000 students before the current administration assumed office to approximately 50,000 students, while admissions into medicine, pharmacy, and dentistry also expanded significantly. Dr. Alausa expressed confidence that the reforms would, within the next few years, eliminate the shortage of healthcare professionals as thousands of newly trained graduates enter the workforce. But Cutting Edge Innovation, known as the Integrated Payroll and Personnel Information System, IPPIS Human Resource Module, has been introduced to harmonize the nation's civil service for seamless operations. At the event in Abuja, the head of the civil service of the Federation, Mrs. Didi Walton-Jack, said the initiative would check lobbying for posting by civil servants. Mrs. Walton-Jack urged civil servants across the MDAs to embrace the innovation as it would eliminate duplication, improve personnel record, and strengthen internal operations in line with the current administration's aspirations.

0: supported.
1: The managing director of the software application developer, Ms. Dr. Bisi Aina, said innovation was totally indigenous to guarantee the integrity of the nation's workforce records.
2: Platform establishes a solid technological foundation for deeper integration with NI government system, expanded digital service delivery, enhanced analytics

0: civil service. The innovation is part of the ongoing digitization of civil service for improved service delivery. 1 month after the Inspector General of Police Olatunji Disup gave directives that roadblocks should be dismantled on all Nigerian roads, it has been observed that men and officers of the Nigerian Police Force are still blocking major roads in Rivers State. This raises questions of loyalty and to what extent should policemen obey the directives of IGP. Awaji Chinjitu takes a look at the plight of motorists with policemen in Rivers State. Her report.
1: Just recently, four police officers were arrested for blocking a road and escorting the ICPC chairman of 53,000 Naira in Abuja. The incident is not different from what motorists, tricycle riders and minibus drivers face in Rivers State, despite the directive from Inspector General of Police, Olatunji Disu, to dismantle roadblocks. Although the Rivers State Commissioner of Police, Olugbenga Adekoju, has earlier stayed a run of police officers who block roads in the state, his effort seems to be fruitless, as many drivers like Dr. Nathaniel Ngwebara and Mr. Godman Wigwe still encounter policemen mounting roadblocks.
2: Traffic issue, and there was an Igbo

0: 定一部好莱坞的使用者跟拍电影跟Just Friends。
1: The action of men and officers of the Nigerian police mounting roadblocks is without negative effect on citizens, as explained by the chairman, Civil Liberties Organization in River State, Comrade Toledada.
0: If you live around somewhere down from Lagos bus stop to New Road, you will know you will know there are motorists and five police checkpoints on that road just between Lagos bus stop to New Road. There were police officers waiting for you at Lagos bus stop that takes money from the drivers using RTC, using AUGS. If you did it, after telling them the police to run in River State, is not benefiting from this, then we challenge them to implement the order of the IGP.
1: For a fact, IGP Olatunji Tiso is not the first to issue a directive for the dismantling of roadblocks, as IGPs have done since without any tangible results. However, Executive Director Relief International Africa, Ambassador Green Isaac, offers a solution.
0: What is important

0: Residents of Port Harcourt believe that with sincere political will, mounting of roadblocks and each negative activity will be a thing of the past in the country. In Port Harcourt, award is Chijindu, Radio Nigeria.
1: Secretary to the Government of the Federation and Chairman of the Nigeria Extractive Industries Transparency Initiative NATI Board, Senator George Akome, has reaffirmed the federal government's commitment to strengthening transparency, accountability, and good governance in Nigeria's extractive sector. He stated this while declaring open a three-day strategic retreat for members of the NATI Board and management in Abuja. Senator Akome said the ongoing 2026 NATI validation exercise provides an opportunity for Nigeria to demonstrate progress in strengthening governance, institutional reforms, and public confidence in the management of the nation's natural resources. Senator Akome stressed that the true measure of success was not the number of reports produced, but the impact of transparency on national development.

earlier in an address, the executive secretary of NITI, Musa Sajin Ada, said the retreat was coming at a defining moment as Nigeria undergoes the 2026 NITI validation exercise and maintained that the focus should move beyond reporting to ensuring that transparency translates into policy reforms, accountability, and improved governance in the extractive sector.

0: The three-day retreat with the theme Strengthening Native's Implementation from Extractive Sector Reporting to Impact is expected to review Nigeria's Native implementation, strengthen collaboration between the Native Board and management, and prepare stakeholders ahead of the international validation exercise.
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0: The South African authorities are investigating the death of a Nigerian man who collapsed while he was being arrested by police in Cape Town last week. According to the independent body that oversees police conduct, the initial results from a post-mortem evaluation showed that Ibe Simon sustained multiple bruises and abrasions on his back and chest. Nigeria's Consul General in Johannesburg, Ninikanwa Okewuche, said Nigeria was deeply appalled by reports of police tactics that led to his death. In its statement, Western Cape Police said Simon died while he was being placed under arrest as he allegedly became unwell and collapsed. Simon's death comes amidst heightened tensions between South Africa and Nigeria over allegations that Nigerians have been the target of xenophobic violence. Earlier this month, South African authorities confirmed the death of another Nigerian in June under similar circumstances. In her statement, condemning Simon's death, Okewuche calls for a transparent investigation and alleged that there is an alarming pattern of unresolved extrajudicial killings and unacceptable misconduct against foreign nationals in South Africa. Now sports. Nigeria gets fifth gold at the Commonwealth Games in Glasgow, Scotland. For details, over to Chrissy Dashie.
5: Olamide Ibe has given Nigeria its fifth gold medal in the weightlifting event at the ongoing Commonwealth Games in Glasgow, Scotland. Ibe produced a sensational performance in the women's 53kg weightlifting event. The Nigerians opened with the Commonwealth Games record lift of 85kg before matching the Commonwealth record with 90kg on her second attempt. She then went one better on her final lift, hoisting 93kg to set a new Commonwealth record. Ibe heads into the clean and jerk with the commanding 5kg lead, putting herself in a superb position to challenge for gold. Earlier, Ididio Umuahia won the fourth gold for Team Nigeria in the 71kg weightlifting event. His superb 147kg lift in the snatch placed him firmly at the top of the standings ahead of Samuel John Tan, who managed 142kg, and Nawora Ezekiel Moses, who lifted 140kg. With the clean and jerk still to come, Umuahia's commanding lead positioned him perfectly to extend Nigeria's medal tally. The victory not only added another gold to Nigeria's growing collection, but also highlighted the nation's rising dominance in weightlifting at the Games. With this victory, Nigeria is now third on the medal standing with 5 gold and 4 silver behind Australia and England. In another development, Christina Ochonogo will be missing in the women's long jump at the Commonwealth Games after an attempt to include her in the event was rejected. Nigeria has sought to add both Ochonogo and Ruth Usoro to the competition following the withdrawal of experienced jumper Issy Bumi. However, the request was not approved. At transportation regulations did not permit replacing one original entry ruled out of the event as Nigeria's efforts to strengthen its representation in the women's long jump were unsuccessful.

0: meaningful improvement in people's lives. Our budget may increase while the mother in Duma still struggles to pay her child's school fees, and a graduate in Akwanga remains unemployed. Autonomics asks a simple but important question. Does the ordinary citizen truly feel the impact? At the heart of this economic philosophy are three interconnected pillars: human capital development, youth empowerment, and women's economic prosperity. The first pillar is human capital development. Autonomics argues that Nasarawa State's greatest resource is not what lies beneath its soil, but what resides within its people. Education and healthcare are seen not as routine government expenditure, but as strategic investments that drive long-term economic growth. A child who receives quality education develops the skills needed for productive employment, while a healthy population contributes more effectively to society and the economy. Under this approach, a functional primary healthcare center in every rural community is more than a social service. It is an investment in economic productivity. Likewise, a well-equipped classroom in Awi, Kiana, Tutu, or any other part of the state is an investment in Nasarawa's future workforce. The second pillar focuses on youth empowerment. Like much of Nigeria, Nasarawa State has a youthful and energetic population. However, many young people have become accustomed to promises of employment that never materialize. Autonomics seeks to replace promises with practical opportunities through skills acquisition linked to employment, easier access to startup capital, and stronger support for young entrepreneurs capable of creating businesses. The objective is not merely to keep young people occupied, but to build an environment where they can earn sustainable livelihoods, contribute to economic growth, and choose to remain in Nasarawa because genuine opportunities exist at home. The third pillar gives a deliberate attention to women's economic prosperity. A visit to the markets of Lafia, Kefi, Akwanga, or Wamba clearly shows the vital role men play in commerce and agriculture. They cultivate farms, process agricultural products, trade in local markets, and sustain countless households. Yet, their contribution has often been overlooked in economic planning. Autonomics proposes targeted investment in women through improved access to credit, vocational training, better market infrastructure, and stronger business support. When women succeed economically, the benefits extend beyond individual businesses to improved family welfare, better education for children, stronger local commerce, and more resilient communities. Taken together, these three pillars represent more than an economic proposal. They reflect the philosophy that sustainable development is built from the ground up rather than imposed from the top. An economy performs best when ordinary citizens are equipped with the education, health, skills, and opportunities needed to participate fully in productive activities. Like every ambitious vision, autonomics will naturally attract scrutiny. Critics will rightly ask the question every economic framework must answer: how will these ideas be translated into measurable action? Vision alone is never enough. Effective implementation remains a true test of any development agenda. As political developments continue to unfold, many observers will watch closely to see how the principles of autonomics evolve from concept to practical reality. Even so, the framework has already achieved something significant by shifting public discussion away from how much government spends to a more important question: who truly benefits from that spending? The trader in the market? The student in the classroom? The young graduate searching for opportunity? And the mother balancing family responsibilities with enterprise should all be at the center of economic planning. As Nasarawa State reflects on its next chapter of development, perhaps the defining question remains: does the economy truly work for the people who live in it? Many citizens will be watching with keen interest to see how the philosophy of autonomics shapes the state's economic future and whether its promise translates into lasting improvements in the lives of the people.
1: That spotlight on autonomics rewriting the economic future for people in Nasarawa State was written by Abdullahi Aliyu, Director of Media and Publicity, Dr. Osana Odunye Media Office, and read by Fubara Pepo. For weather update, Abuja is experiencing intermediate clouds with a temperature at 26 degrees Celsius. Ikeja, Umuahia, and Kaduna are cloudy with temperatures between 26 and 28 degrees Celsius. To end the news, here's a recap of the major stories. House of Representatives have directed the Inspector General of Police to produce the Director General of the fake Presidential Foreign Investment Promotion Council. Nigerian Air Force is to receive 3 fighter jets from Italy. Universal Basic Education Commission has developed implementation guidelines to accommodate children with special needs in basic education institutions nationwide. We also reported that South African authorities are investigating the death of a Nigerian who died in police custody. That's the news, edited by Ikemini Ubo and the production team. I'm Okemute Ekuriasi, thanking you for staying tuned. Stay on the network service of Radio Nigeria. Stay tuned.
2: 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Yanzu sai a kira zama hadin jin labaran jaha a harshen Hausa. For 6 weeks, prospective candidates must be degree or HND holder, school set holder with credit for subjects including the proceeded to which will find a candidate on National Broadcast Academy. Yanzu karfe 4:30 daidai daga nan BRC 2 FM kan mita 94.6.
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4: 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We know that there is a growing burden of dietary needs.

include correct pronunciation of words, concord and common errors in English. I am Esther Adewumi. It's ITLearn. Are you ready? Sit back and relax. After this short break, we will be right back.

Welcome back. If you are just joining, this is Learning by Radio on BRCT 94.6 FM Bauchi, and we are home on an educative program that features English language in its simplicity. This is the channel where we bring to you lessons in English language, correct pronunciation of words, concord and common errors in English, and I remain your host Esther Adebumi. On today's episode, we will be learning the correct pronunciation of the word spelled as R-E-C-E-I-P-T. I repeat, R-E-C-E-I-P-T, and it's pronounced receipt and not receipt. I repeat, it's pronounced receipt and not receipt. The P is silent. I repeat, the P in the word is silent. And don't forget, we say that when we have two consonant letters together, one has to bend for the other to be projected. So right here we have P and T standing right beside each other. So our efforts to pronounce the two together, pronouncing the receipt, we actually like causing like a pause before we now pronounce the T. So to avoid this, the particular pronunciation is receipt, whereby the P is silent. That is the transcription. The P is silent. Yes. Now, sentence examples on this are as follows. So just follow me as we go through the sentence examples. So for example, you might say, I am here to get my receipt. I am here to get my receipt from the headmaster. I am here to get my receipt from the headmaster. And you can simply say, oh, please give me my receipt. Please give me my receipt. We are not to say, please give me my receipt. That's wrong. The correct pronunciation is, please give me my receipt. Please give me my receipt. Please give me my receipt. Okay, further examples you have there. Oh, I'm being delayed because I couldn't present my receipt. I'm being delayed because I couldn't present my receipt. I'll take that again. I'm being delayed because I couldn't present my receipt. Like, listening to what I said my receipt. I never said my receipt. So when we are communicating, you should not bother if people will understand you. That's why I said, I always say in all the episodes, you should be the change. If there's anything you want to find in the neighborhood, you should start it. You should be the change, and then you watch other people also follow suit. So whatever happens, you should be the change. So the word is pronounced receipt, receipt, receipt, and not receipt. Okay, I'm going on a short break now, and we will be right back. Don't go nowhere.

Yes, you're welcome back. If you are just joining, this is Learning by Radio on BRC 294.6 FM Bauchi. This is a program that features English language in its simplicity. This is the channel where we bring to you lessons in English language, correct pronunciation of words, concord and common errors in English. I am Esther Adewumi. Yes, if you joined us on the first segment, yes, when we had not quite long now, I was talking to us about the pronunciation of receipt, that the word is pronounced receipt and not receipt. Now, let's move to the second segment. On the second segment, we will be learning the difference between empathy versus sympathy. I repeat that again, we'll be learning the difference between empathy versus sympathy. Now, what is sympathy? Sympathy is likely used to convey commiseration, pity, or feeling of sorrow for someone else who is experiencing misfortune. Whereas empathy, in a broader way, refers to the capacity or ability to imagine oneself in the situation of another, experiencing the emotions, ideas, or opinions of that person. So, very quickly, what's the difference between sympathy and empathy? Empathy is when you try to sympathize with them, when you try to keep them calm. You know that they're actually going through a misfortune, you understand what they are going through, and then you just try to be around to bring the calmness. But empathy goes beyond. Empathy is you imagining yourself in that situation. Empathy is you wanting

to experience the pain with the person so that even you could at least know how to help them. Sympathy is kind of is afar off, but empathy draws you closer to the individual. Empathy draws you closer to the situation. Empathy draws you closer to what the challenge is exactly. So you can't just stay on sympathy alone. You need to move closer as empathy. So when you are sympathizing, you actually acknowledge that there's actually a pain. But empathy is you staying closer to that pain, staying closer to that situation. Now let's move to the simplest example on sympathy so that we'll know the difference. For example, kindly help extend my sympathy to the family of the bereaved. Kindly help extend my sympathy to the family of the bereaved. We could as well have examples like, please don't make complaints. Show real sympathy when you get there. Again, I say, please don't make complaints. Show real sympathy when you get there. We could as well have examples like, I try to sympathize with the players on their loss. I try to sympathize with the players on their loss. We could as well say, please accept our sympathy. I'll take it again. Please accept our sympathy. Please accept our sympathy. Okay, now please, you know the difference. Now let's go to the sentence examples on empathy. Now on empathy, we have examples like, I know you understand me, but try to empathize with me too. I'll take that again. I know you understand me, but try to empathize with me too. This is more like somebody's attempt to say, I know you understand me, but can you try to put yourself in this shoe I am? Just maybe you could see through my pain. Just maybe you could understand me better. Just maybe you could provide a lasting solution to this predicament. It's okay to understand me, but can you empathize with me? Can you put yourself in the shoe? So when you empathize, you move closer to the individual who is in distress, or you move closer to that situation. So understand the depth, the length, the breadth, and the height of what is exactly going on. Another example we have is, the government showed great empathy towards those involved in the accident. The government showed great empathy towards those involved in the accident. We could also have examples like, it's natural for a mother to show empathy towards her child. It's natural for a mother to show empathy towards her child. I'll tell you that again. It's natural for a mother to show empathy towards her child. And the last examples we have on empathy is Mr. Jibril has empathy for orphanage home. Mr. Jibril has empathy for orphanage home. This particular person might have actually gone through several crises while growing up. This particular person can know the depth to which you not having a father and mother, person could actually know what it can cause. So, Mr. Jubi has empathy for orphanages. When you see him go there, you see him go there with goodies, you see him wanting to counsel the students, this is actually the originator. Why? Because he could empathize with them. He could understand the situation. Peradventure, maybe he also lost his parents while he was young, or peradventure, he was privileged to live with someone who lost both parents, and he could see through the pain. He yielded himself to understand the pain. That is you sympathizing. Don't forget I said, sympathy is a far off, but empathy brings you closer to the situation. Empathy brings you closer to the event. Empathy brings you closer to the person involved in the distress. Okay, I will be right back after this short break. Don't go nowhere.

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Yes, you are welcome back, and it has actually been a beautiful episode so far. We've learned the correct pronunciation of the word receipt, that the word is pronounced receipt and not receipt. And on the second segment, we are learning the difference between sympathy and empathy. Now let me leave you with this notable difference between the two. Empathy and sympathy both describe feelings, especially towards another person. Sympathy is feeling sorry for someone, while empathy is understanding their pain. So sympathy is you feeling sorry for the person, while empathy is you understanding their pain. These words are related, but they are not synonyms. Please let's get that. These two words, sympathy and empathy, they are related, but they are not synonyms. So please take note of that. They are not synonyms, but they are related. So when you show sympathy, you are feeling sorry for the person, you are feeling sorry for the situation. But when you empathize, that means you understand their pain. You took your time to understand their pain, and that is empathy. I hope you learned something on today's episode and learning by radio. Until we meet again on our next edition of the program, on behalf of the producer, Mr. Tika Mazo, who has been supportive towards the success of this program, I remain Esther at Devil Me. Don't stop speaking English. Until next time, bye for now.

0: That has been Learning by Radio from the FM service of the BRC. Hope you have learned the spelling and the pronunciation of receipts and the difference between what she mentioned. The time is 4 minutes to 5, and by 5 o'clock there will be Newsline.
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1: Good evening, this is the Boat Radio Kobe. Today, Monday, 27th July 2026, Gregorian calendar. BRC Radio. This is equivalent to 13th, Supper 14.8, after peace be upon him. In today's edition of the program, Bauchi State Ministry for Women Affairs urge farmers to prioritize food. Action of nutritious agriculture. Products. Advocate support. President J. Grace Kulameji of the state solicit the establishment of maternity clinic to cushion the hardship facing pregnant women. The news is streaming live on BRC Beach mobile app, TuneIn, Radio Gallery, Radio Garden and My Tuner Radio. You can also download BRC Beach mobile app on Play Store, App Store or visit our website on www.brcradiobeach.org and other social media handles. There will be more news and correspondence report and a look at the national and international scenes later in the program as presented by Bapio Ahmed Misau. The Bauchi State Commissioner for Women Affairs and Child Development, Dr. Lydia Haruna Amani, has urged farmers in the state to follow and child malnutrition. The commissioner made the call in an interview with a reporter and emphasized the need for stronger collaboration among farmers, health professionals, development partners, and communities to address malnutrition among children under 5 years. Correspondent Joseph Poulos completes the report.

0: rural sectors, particularly agriculture and health. He urged farmers to focus on producing crops and food products that provide essential nutrients rather than only addressing hunger. She said the Ministry of Women Affairs and Child Development was committed to working with relevant partners to strengthen nutrition awareness and ensure children across the state have access to food. Dr. Lydia Haruna Tsamani commended Governor Bala Mohammed for early flag of the distribution of 2026 farming implements and subsidized fertilizer at 20,000 naira only for farmers. Joseph Bullis reported.
1: The chairman of the local government area of the state, Alhaji Madaki Ahmed Gololo, has donated the sum of 600,000 naira for the repair of electricity damage by windstorm recently in the area. Alhaji Madaki, while presenting the donation, requested the Jos Electricity Distribution Company, JED, to restore the damaged electric faults and wire as soon as possible

0: for persons with disabilities, especially in the areas of education, healthcare, and social welfare. Malemia made the call during a special fair session for the Peace, Unity, and Progress of Nigeria, organized by the leadership of the Blind Association Health. Emir's Palace, Misau. Correspondent, complete.
1: Express Association to the Association for Organizing the Fair, describing the initiative as timely. In view of the country's security challenges, of association.

0: of school's facilities. He added that with the measures put in place, Bauchi State has reduced the number of out-of-school children in the state, as released by UNICEF. The chairman noted the major challenges they were facing were the destruction of school infrastructure by hoodlums, and reiterated his call on communities to protect them and report the perpetrators for prompt action. Alhaji Abubakar Isa Baba warned teachers against truancy and vowed to punish any unserious staff and reward dedication. Meanwhile, inclusive education has been described as a step towards disseminating basic education to all the humanities in the state and the country at large. The director of Social Mobilization State Universal Basic Education Board, Bauchi, Alhaji Nur Ahmed, made the assertion at a one-day planning meeting for the master trainers on the Reverse School-Based Management Committee Document and Social Mobilization Handbook, which took place at UBEC Conference Hall, Bauchi. A statement signed by Public Relations Officer of the Board, Isa Mohammed Jungudu, said the training will allow the master trainers to subsequently train all SUBEP LGEA and social mobilization officers on the reverse document. The SUBEP social mobilization director said it is expected that there is going to be improved knowledge and understanding of the reverse manual. He pointed out that the training will improve understanding of the roles and responsibilities of state and non-state actors in school-based management committees implementation. He said so far, 7 local government areas of Alkaleri, Toro, Katagun, Itezgada, Misau, Ganjua, and Bauchi have been selected to pilot the program. In his appreciation comment, one of the master trainers, Professor Baburu Shaibu of ATBU Bauchi, commended UBEC and SUBEP for engaging them in the revision of the SBMC document. He assured that they will put in their best to achieve the desired objectives. Jennifer Emmanuel reports.
1: Communities of Gwalameji in Bauchi local government area of the state have reaffirmed their commitment to collaborate with relevant stakeholders, particularly the management of the Federal Polytechnic Bauchi, to drive rapid development and growth in the area. The Sarkinyak in Gwalameji, Isa A. Suleiman, stated this during the inauguration of the newly elected executives of the Gwalameji Marketers Association. He urged the new executives to work closely with community leaders and the Students' Union government of the Federal Polytechnic Bauchi as host community to achieve their set objectives. Malam Suleiman also affirmed to the Bauchi State government to establish a maternity clinic in Gwalameji, citing the hardship faced by residents, especially pregnant women who travel long distance to access health care. The newly elected executives include Chairman Samaila Idris Baba, Deputy Chairman Aliu Alladi Habib, Secretary General Hamza Adamu Jumba. The rest are Treasurer Abu Yasid Abubakar, Financial Secretary Isiaka Baba, Auditor 1 Kabir Musa Adamu, Auditor 2 Abdurrahman Sani, Welfare Director Belhatu Bahaladu, Women Leader Hajara Abdullahi, Sales Director Isa Ibrahim, Discipline Officer Ismail Aliu. 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Today, Monday, 27th July 2026, Gregorian calendar, which is equivalent to 13th Safar, 1448, after Hijrat of Prophet Muhammad sallallahu alaihi wasallam, peace be upon him. Coming next in the program, President Bola Ahmed Tinubu approves the recruitment of 28,000 new troops. Nigerian Navy intercepts over 15,000 of suspected stolen crude oil in Rivers State. Pension experts urge expansion of capital market to sustain over 31 trillion pension assets. Russian strikes kill 15 people in Ukraine, including 10 at drone exhibition near Kyiv. The news is streaming live on BRC Bauchi mobile app, TuneIn, Radio Gallery, Radio Garden, and MyTuner radio apps. You can also download BRC Bauchi Radio mobile app on Play Store, App Store, or visit our website on www.brcradiobauchi.org and other social media handles. President Bola Ahmed Tinubu has approved the country's largest military expansion in recent times to tackle escalating security challenges across Nigeria. The plan includes the recruitment of 28,000 additional soldiers and the creation of 4 new army divisions, bringing the total number of divisions to 12. The move is aimed at curbing violence by militant Islamists, separatists, and kidnapping gangs. The announcement follows recent attacks, including the killing of 20 villagers in Zamfara and the abduction of 46 students in Borno, who were later rescued by troops. The government said the new divisions will improve coordination, intelligence sharing, and response to time. Under the current structure, multiple divisions covered vast areas across states, stretching available resources thin. 3 new army headquarters will also be established in the northeast and central Nigeria, areas affected by insurgency, banditry, and farmer-herder clashes. President Ahmed Tinubu has directed armed groups to surrender or face the full force of the state. Security experts, however, warned that convincing young Nigerians to enlist amid rising soldier casualties may force a challenge. The Nigerian Navy has intercepted 2 wooden boats conveying over 50,000 liters of products suspected to be stolen crude oil and Siphon Premium Motor Spirit (FMS) within the Okrika waterways in Rivers State. The Director of Naval Information, Captain Abiodun Folosunsha, disclosed this in an operational report. Florisha said the operation was carried out by personnel of the Nigerian Navy ship under Operation Delta Sentinel, following credible intelligence on the movement of suspected stolen petroleum products. He stated that by targeting movement corridors, the Navy will continue to disrupt the logistics chain, sustaining crude oil theft in illegal oil brokering and other maritime crimes. The recovered boats and petroleum products have been secured in line with established procedures, while surveillance of the area has been intensified. The naval spokesperson reaffirmed the Navy's commitment to intelligence-driven operations to protect Nigeria's critical oil infrastructure and secure the maritime domain in the Niger Delta. Pension consultants have called for the deepening of the Nigerian capital market through the creation of more investable instruments to sustain the growth of pension assets, currently valued at over 31 trillion naira. The expert said a broader and more liquid capital market will provide pension plan administrators with wider investment opportunities, stronger long-term returns, and support economic development. Reacting to the announcement by the National Pension Commission that assets under the contributory pension scheme grew by 51% in 2 years, consultant Dr. Babatunde Remi said government must create large-scale instruments to absorb long-term pension funds. He advocated diversification into infrastructure, agriculture value chains, venture capital, private equity, green finance, and the digital economy to reduce overdependence on government securities. Remi also urged FENCOM to expand the micro pension plan through fintech firms, cooperatives, and trade unions, and to simplify registrations using BVN, NIN, and mobile technology. He called for stronger compliance enforcement using AI payroll integration and tax database, and recommended pension education from NYSE universities and corporate on board. Projecting the outlook, Remi said pension assets could hit between 45 trillion naira and 50 trillion in the next 3 to 5 years, with sustained contributions, compliance, and microeconomic stability. Another consultant, Mr. Ehime Ohio, Ohoma recommended adopting Rwanda's model of government matching contributions to boost informal sector enrollment and investing at least 10% of pension assets in foreign currency dominated instrument for diversification. A cleric, Reverend Isaac Olajide of the Holy Trinity Ministry, Ibadan, has advised Nigerian electorates to be wary of unsolicited philanthropy by some politicians ahead of the 2027 general elections. Reverend Olajide said such acts are targeted at winning votes from citizens who are often neglected by left in poverty after elections. According to him, it has become a pattern for Nigerian politicians to remember their constituency only during elections period, with donations of rice, cash, and other forms of empowerment. The cleric also appealed to religious leaders to reject donations from politicians aimed at influencing their congregations ahead of 2027. He further urged citizens to hold elected officials accountable and demand good governance throughout their tenure, not just during elections period. At least 50 people have been killed in Russian attack across Ukraine, including 10 who died in ballistic missile attacks on an exhibition near Kyiv, showcasing drone technology. Ukrainian President Volodymyr Zelensky said about 100 people were injured in the daytime attack on the event, which was attended by key players in the defense sector. In the eastern city of Solovyansk, 5 people were killed by Russian glide bombs. Earlier Saturday, military officials also confirmed the deaths of 2 men in the northern city of Sumy. Zelensky said he had received intelligence and Russia was preparing another massive missile strike. In a retaliatory strike on Friday, Ukraine killed 6 people and wounded 26 in the Russian city of Kyiv. Ukrainian Air Force spokesman Yuri Inhan said the attack near Kyiv involved 3 ballistic missiles, with only one intercepted. And now to end the program, a recap of the major stories. Bauchi State Ministry for Women Affairs urged farmers to prioritize production of nutritious agricultural products. Miso Emirate Council advocates support for persons with disabilities. We brought to you in the program, Gama Local Government in the state request Jos Electricity Distribution Company to restore power to affected communities. Lastly, we brought to you in the program that community of Golameji in Bauchi local government area of the state solicit the establishment of maternity clinic to caution hardship facing pregnant women. And that's the end of the program as edited by Ms. Ajay Mahmoudou Wakili. On behalf of the production crew, I am Bapi Amin Miso, your presenter, thanking you for the evening time.
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1: 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Welcome to the Dawood. 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
0: Competitions open to all babies born from May 2026, starting from world level, with grand finale in October 2026 at your LGA health facility. Don't miss this opportunity, because every child is a winner. 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